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Classic Rock at Night, Sister Christian, Night Ranger. As many steps as you got today, you don't have as many as this man from Indiana, I guarantee you. We'll tell you his step story after Big Sugar and TNT. It's AC/DC now, Classic Rock at Night.

0: classic rock at night, getting loud with Big Sugar. If I had my way, the speakers would be louder. So how many steps did you take today? Are you pretty proud of your 5,000, 6,000, maybe 10,000 steps? They got nothing on the man from Indiana. He's completed an incredible 14-year challenge, walking the equivalent of the Earth's circumference, which, by the way, if you're wondering, is just over 40,000 kilometers. 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
14: A yellow heat warning is in effect. Clear tonight with a low of 25. Wednesday, a mix of sun and cloud, a chance of showers in the afternoon with the risk of a thunderstorm. Local smoke, a high of 32, Humidex 39. Thursday, sunny with a high of 30. And Friday, a mix of sun and cloud, a chance of showers, and a high of 27.
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0: 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Mornings with Darlene and Brian. 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
1: So I'm sure you know by now, you don't pet the fluffy bison at Yellowstone Park, right?
2: 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You can get tossed, as most people know. 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

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There's Custard Pie and Led Zeppelin, which apparently can be served warm or cold. During a heat wave, let's go for cold pie, huh? Audio Slave after Billy Idol. This is White Wedding. 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

0: Classic Rock at Night, Audioslave. That's Like a Stone. We all know that Gene Simmons of Kiss is a very proud Jewish person. Now, you may not know who Big and Rich are. Big and Rich are a country duo, and they apparently tried to convert Gene Simmons to Christianity. They prayed on a tour bus while holding hands, and they asked Jesus to make himself known to Gene Simmons in a way he couldn't deny him. And it worked. Gene then came up with the Kiss prayer beads.
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Classic rock at night, Aerosmith, Draw the Line. We're into barbecue season, no doubt about that. What are your barbecue rules? The unofficial rules, we'll run them down after Sam Roberts and Queen. It's Classic Rock at Night.

0: classic rock at night. Where have all the good people gone? I don't know. I've been searching for them, too. That's Sam Roberts for you on a Tuesday. It's barbecue season. Maybe you had barbecue for dinner. Now, are you grilling every day? They say now that we only have 13 grill days per year. It seems like not enough. Maybe you're one of those that barbecues all year round. How about those grilling sins? These are things you shouldn't do at a barbecue. One, don't show up late, don't show up empty-handed, and don't touch the grill. This apparently is a pretty big deal for a lot of people. If you didn't start the grill, you can't touch the grill. Now you know.
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3: 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Niagara three-day weather.
4: A yellow heat warning is in effect. Clear tonight with a low of 25. Wednesday, mix of sun and cloud. A chance of showers in the afternoon with the risk of a thunderstorm. Local smoke, a high of 32. Humidex 39. Thursday, sunny with a high of 30. And Friday, a mix of sun and cloud. A chance of showers and a high of 27.
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0: 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Mornings with Darlene and Brian. 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
1: So I'm sure you know by now, you don't pet the fluffy bison at Yellowstone Park, right?
2: 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You can get tossed, as most people know. 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

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It's Pat Benatar and Heartbreaker. Going to be a heartbreaker for gas prices. Going to go up by 8 cents tomorrow. I know you didn't need to hear that, but you need to hear that because it's going to be $1.72.9. So fill up now while you can. Who owns the Strait of Hormuz? Apparently we do because we're paying for it. Guns N' Roses, Sweet Child of Mine now. It's Classic Rock 91.7 Giant FM.

0: Classic Rock at Night, Kryptonite, and Three Doors Down. A new world record to tell you about. A Brazilian couple has the world record now for the most kisses in 30 seconds by a pair. Renato Gaia and his girlfriend had 195 rapid-fire smooches between them to secure the title. They were both doctors during the pandemic, so it's kind of a special thing. But 195 kisses, that's a lot of foreplay.
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14: It's been said a hole-in-one is golf's way of saying, don't get used to this. 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
3: 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Niagara three-day weather.
4: A yellow heat warning is in effect. Clear tonight with a low of 25. Wednesday, a mix of sun and cloud. A chance of showers in the afternoon with the risk of a thunderstorm. Local smoke, a high of 32. Humidex 39. Thursday, sunny with a high of 30. And Friday, a mix of sun and cloud. A chance of showers and a high of 27.
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0: 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Mornings with Darlene and Brian. 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
1: So I'm sure you know by now, you don't pet the fluffy bison at Yellowstone Park, right?
2: 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You can get tossed, as most people know. 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
0: 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Niagara three-day weather.
9: A yellow heat warning is in effect. Clear tonight with a low of 25. Wednesday, mix of sun and cloud, a chance of showers in the afternoon with the risk of a thunderstorm. Local smoke, a high of 32, Humidex 39. Thursday, sunny with a high of 30. And Friday, a mix of sun and cloud, a chance of showers, and a high of 27.
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0: 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Mornings with Darlene and Brian. 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
1: So I'm sure you know by now, you don't pet the fluffy bison at Yellowstone Park, right?
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And your neighbors blasting the same three songs. At least we have taste. 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
1: And weather-wise, we've got a mix of sun and cloud for today. There is the chance of showers this afternoon with a risk of a thunderstorm. Also, some local smoke later on this morning from those northern Ontario wildfires. And it is going to be very warm again, the high about 32 with a humidex of 41. We are under a yellow warning for heat. And at the moment, it's feeling like 35 out there already.
0: Happy Tim Hortons Camp Day.
1: Yeah, that's right. It's here, July the 15th. Looking forward to getting out there again.
0: Yep. Every hot or iced coffee purchase today will help support Tim's camps. We've got two here in Ontario.
1: Yeah, I'm guessing maybe the iced coffee just might win out over the hot coffee this time.
0: Oh, yeah. It's pretty sweaty out there. I pulled up to the station in Welland on Forks Road.
1: Right.
0: And it looked like a horror house.
1: I know.
0: Not a whore house.
1: No.
0: A horror house.
1: Exactly.
0: Yep. It was all dripping, like it's disgusting looking.
1: It was. It just made me feel clammy before I came into the building.
0: I know. So if you're heading out this morning, you may want to swing through at Tim's. Brian and I will be at the 852 Niagara Street Welland location around 11 a.m. So maybe we'll see you there for an ice cap. Let's get her going with The Who on Giant. Good morning.

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1: That heat warning remains in effect from Environment Canada today, though we could see risk of some thunderstorms, a high of 32, feeling like 41. Good morning, I'm Matt Latour, your complete three-day pinpoint weather details coming up. A Toronto man is facing a manslaughter charge following a fatal drug overdose in St. Catharines earlier this year. Niagara Regional Police say a 37-year-old man died at a home near Lloyd and Reichert Streets in January. The case was taken over by the Opioid Enforcement and Education Unit, which launched a drug trafficking investigation. 37-year-old Anthony Clark was arrested during a traffic stop on Monday. He's charged with manslaughter and trafficking fentanyl and cocaine in connection with the death. Investigators also seized suspected fentanyl, cocaine, pills, and cash, leading to additional drug trafficking charges. St. Catharines residents are being invited to turn their neighborhood ideas into reality with a new round of community funding. The city has opened applications for the fifth intake of its neighborhood microgrants program, offering up to $1,500 for resident-led projects and events. The funding can support activities like community workshops, neighborhood events, bike rides, and seasonal festivals designed to bring people together. Applications are open until September 30th for projects taking place between December 2026 and May 2027. And Niagara Region has earned a national recognition for its work connecting with residents. The region's 2026 budget campaign received a gold award at the Canadian Public Relations Society's National Awards of Excellence, recognized in the Best Special Events Projects Medium Budget category. The campaign was designed to gather feedback from residents across Niagara's 12 municipalities. More than 1,000 pieces of input were collected, helping identify key themes that were shared with regional council during the budget process. In sports yesterday at the FIFA World Cup, Spain defeated France 2-0 in semifinal action. They will play the winner of England and Argentina in the final. That game goes today at 3. At the MLB All-Star game last night, it was a shutout for the American League, 4-0 over the National League. Blue Jays pitcher Dylan Cease started the game and struck out the side in the first inning. In CEBL action, Niagara beat Brampton 91-81, and in the WNBA, Washington thumped Toronto 79-62. 91.7 Giant FM, Niagara traffic and weather. Next.

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4: And we are in pretty good shape around Niagara. The Kiwi to Roundabout is actually moving well over the Burlington Skyway Bridge. There is a slowdown if you're to Roundabout. Looks like it's around the Burloak Drive area. Getting reports of a crash now in that area, so there is a backup now from Burloak Drive, so just be wary of that. If you're 40 rebound on the QEW, it's moving well all the way to the border. Last time we checked, everything was looking pretty good at the border. There was just no delays at all for any cars or trucks at the moment, and the Welland Canal, just the Allenburg Bridge, is currently unavailable. 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More traffic in minutes coming up. Niagara 3-Day Weather.
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0: feeling like 34, and on Friday, mix of sun and cloud with a slight chance of showers, a high of 27. I'm Matt Latour.
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1: And we are under a yellow warning once again. That's just for heat, so we'll have a mix of sun and cloud today. There is the chance of showers, maybe even a thunderstorm. Some local smoke. You might notice some haze this morning. That's from those northwestern Ontario forest fires and the smoke making its way here. Today's high 32. With the humidity, it's going to feel like 41. Already, it is feeling like 35 in Niagara.
0: Let's help send some kiddos to camp. You go to Tim Hortons. Every hot or iced tea, coffee will help.
1: Yeah, that's right. Any Tim Hortons around the region, just drop on by, drive through, walk in store, whatever. And I know that we're going to raise an awful lot of money. We're going to be out later on.

0: this morning as well.
1: Don't they say if you drink hot coffee, you can cool down?
0: I have tried to convince my wife about that. Hot coffee, hot tea. Yes, because apparently it raises the temperature and then you feel like it's kind of you're even with the weather.
1: Even with the weather.
0: Even with the weather. That's right.
1: I like that.
0: You're going to start perspiring and there you go.
1: You know who else is hot?
0: No.
1: Josh Allen.
0: Yes.
1: Voted NFL's top quarterback without even winning a Super Bowl appearance.
0: Yeah, that's right. A little preseason poll there from AP. So congratulations to Josh.
1: Yeah, he received 5 first place votes from 8 Associated Press football writers.
0: No surprise. And he usurped Patrick Mahomes, by the way.
1: That's right.
0: Who was number 1 for 3 years in a row.
1: So when you're heading over the Josh Allenberg Bridge, give a woohoo.
0: That's right. And I know Josh is going to bring that team a Super Bowl really soon.
1: Lights, camera, Ontario. Brand new Netflix series filming in our province.
0: Okay.
1: We'll give you the details on that. Smart tattoos could be the next big wearable technology.
0: I can see that. I can actually see that.
1: Really?
0: Yeah, I can. Smart tattoos.
1: Smart tattoos.
0: Right.
1: Okay.
0: I know what I would get later on in life.
1: Like a for a tat?
0: Yeah.
1: You're pretty bare right now, aren't you?
0: I know, I am bare.
1: So
0: if it was me, I would get my address when I get older.
1: That's actually a smart idea.
0: That's right. Send me to this location.
1: That's right. That's a great idea. Don't worry, they're going to embed that chip in our skin sooner than later. Finally happening, maybe sort of, something that we've been waiting for decades could become a reality.
0: Mm.
1: So we'll be talking about that. And summer is for radio. Pop into the Irish Harp Pub, Niagara-on-the-Lake, to enter in for a barbecue, Jay's tickets, and $500 cash.
0: Yeah, I know. It's going to be sensational. That is just one of many locations that you can drop on by. I'm looking forward to being there, by the way.
1: I know.
0: Yeah.
1: No purchase necessary, but I'm sure you're going to have a cold pint there at the Irish Harp and Restaurant, tucked in the heart of Old Town.
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1: 6:18 with Darlene O'Brien.
0: And a good-looking drive around Niagara right now. There's the good news. If you're on the Kiwi Toronto bound, it's also moving fairly well. Once you get over that Burlington Skyway Bridge, and it is moving well over the bridge, you are going to encounter a slowdown through the Burlington area. It's just around the Appleby line. Apparently, we have reports of a crash if you're Toronto bound. So a little bit of a backup from the Appleby line back to the Guelph line. And then after that, things are looking pretty good. Kiwi Fort Erie bound moving very well. No problem at all the way to the border. Only delay is for trucks about 13 minutes at the Peace Bridge heading into the U.S. And your Well and Canal update looks like all the bridges are available. 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

0: 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Good morning, 6:22.
1: And we've got two yellow warnings in effect for Niagara right now. One for heat, one for air quality. We've got a mix of sun and cloud with a chance of showers, maybe a thunderstorm later on today. The humidity, it's going to make it feel like 41, maybe 42 later on today. But we've also got some local smoke from the Northern Ontario forest fires drifting its way into the region, so that's why the air quality is low. At the moment, it feels like 35 in the region.
0: Spain defeated France 2-0 in the semifinal to advance to the World Cup final.
1: A few eyebrows were raised over that one. A lot of people were taking France, even though Spain has had a sensational World Cup. I don't think they've lost a game. So now they are moving on to the final, so viva la España!
0: Well, I don't know, because I see your fingernails have been chewed down to the nibs.
1: Well, I was going to say Viva La España, and hopefully we'll add Rule Britannia later on today after that.
0: England and Argentina this afternoon, 3 o'clock.
1: Yeah, my nerves are a little shaky. I might have to have the odd drink to steady my nerves later on today.
0: Spain must be going crazy.
1: Oh, absolutely.
0: I've been there. It is stunning, but they have topless beaches. So I can just imagine all the girls bouncing up and down with the big win.
1: So can I. And
0: yay!
1: Now I want England to win, but now, you know what? I could easily lean towards Spain.
0: Honestly, talk about being embarrassed.
1: Yeah.
0: So, you know, we're on the beach having a good time, and everywhere you go, it's like, hi, hi, girls, hi. So I thought, when in Rome, should I try it?
1: Yeah.
0: And we were with some family because it was a big wedding, big Italian wedding we had there.
1: Right.
0: And I thought, my luck. I take off my bikini top and somebody I know will walk by. I was going to do it.
1: Right.
0: I was going to, come on, give me a drink. I'm going to do it. The minute I started, David's brother, my brother-in-law,
1: yeah.
0: Hey, guys, how you doing? Walking on the boulevard.
1: And there you're like, no, not going to do that.
0: No way.
1: I had an experience. I was with my girlfriend. We were on the beaches in Greece, and this guy came up to me and said he just got married to this Swedish girl. And then she came up topless. And now my girlfriend is looking at me, and I'm staring at the sky.
0: Yeah.
1: I'm just... Well, look at that. It's just a beautiful, cloudless day today.
0: It's a bird. It's a plane.
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0: Good morning, 6:28. Now I'm getting texts of Seinfeld episodes.
1: Oh, why is that?
0: Just when they were in the Hamptons, I think the girl came out topless or naked. Yeah, I will watch that in a minute.
1: Yeah, thanks for sending that, everybody. I appreciate that. Hey, listen, we're under a couple of yellow warnings from Environment Canada, one for heat, one for the air quality. The air quality from local smoke from Northern Ontario forest fires, but it is going to be a mix of sun and cloud with a chance of showers and a thunderstorm and feel like 41, currently feels like 35. And coming up in the news, Matt Latour has the latest on manslaughter charges and connections to a fatal overdose in the Garden City.
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1: That heat warning remains in effect from Environment Canada today, though we could see risk of some thunderstorms, a high of 32, feeling like 41. Good morning, I'm Matt Latour, your complete three-day pinpoint weather details coming up. Niagara Regional Police have laid a manslaughter charge following the investigation into a fatal overdose in St. Catharines. The investigation began after a 37-year-old man was found dead at a home near Lloyd Street and Reichard Street back in January. Detectives say the overdose led them to a suspected drug trafficker. 37-year-old Anthony Clark of Toronto was arrested during a traffic stop and charged with manslaughter along with drug trafficking. Police say more suspected drugs and cash were found during his arrest. Thousands of kids across Canada today will get a chance to go to camp for the first time thanks to your coffee order. Today is Tim Hortons Camp Day, which means proceeds from hot and cold coffee sold at locations across the country will give kids the chance to camp, many of which would not have been otherwise able to do so. Office Administrator for local Tim Hortons locations, Danielle Brown, says it's something that sticks with these kids as they turn to adults.
2: I wish everybody in the world could see the videos. Each store gets sent these little captions, and it's of people who have gone to this camp. And it's so emotional and so touching to see how it has shaped them. And they say that they wouldn't be the people that they are today if they didn't get the opportunity for Camp Day.
1: Since its inception, Camp Day has sent over 350,000 kids to camp across the country completely free. And the city of St. Catharines is investing nearly $450,000 through its cultural investment program to support local arts, culture and heritage organizations, festivals and community initiatives. City officials say the funding will help strengthen the creative sector by expanding access to arts and cultural experiences while supporting the organizations that bring them to residents. The largest share of the funding will support 12 organizations through sustaining grants, helping create jobs, foster partnerships, and contribute to the city's cultural and economic vitality. Council also approved in-principle funding for some organizations through 2028, providing greater stability for long-term planning and continued growth of the local arts sector. In sports yesterday at the FIFA World Cup, Spain defeated France 2-0 in semifinal action. They will play the winner of England and Argentina in the final. That game goes today at 3. At the MLB All-Star game last night, it was a shutout for the American League, 4-0 over the National League. Blue Jays pitcher Dylan Cease started the game and struck out the side in the first inning. In CEBL action, Niagara beat Brampton 91-81, and in the WNBA, Washington thumped Toronto 79-62. 91.7 Giant FM. Niagara traffic and weather next.
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5: 6:35 Giant Mornings with Darren Bry. It is hot, so you got to watch the poochies out there. Some do's and don'ts.
6: Right.
5: There's one thing that you really shouldn't do with your poochie.
6: Right.
5: We'll have that next.
6: Okay, perfect. All right. Locally, just got reports. Apparently, there's a dead deer in the center lane of the QEW, just around Garner Road area, I believe it was, just in the Fort Erie area. Gilmore Road in the Fort Erie area. If you're a QEW Fort Erie bound, so just be aware of that, all right? Other than that, no other problems in the region. The QE Toronto bound is looking good. It's moving well, even over the Burlington Skyway Bridge, and things have picked up through a stretch of Burlington as well after an earlier accident. Fort Erie bound QEW, as I just mentioned, you have that dead deer in the center lane. Once again, that's Gilmore Road into Fort Erie. At the border right now, no delays whatsoever, and the Welland Canal, the Main Street Bridge in Port Colborne, is raised and unavailable. 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
0: 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Niagara three-day weather.
1: A yellow heat warning remains in effect from Environment Canada this morning. We've got a mix of sun and cloud today with chance of showers and risk of thunderstorms this afternoon. We could also see some local smoke later this morning and into the afternoon. A high of 32, feeling more like 41 with the humidity. Clear skies tonight with an overnight low of 20. Tomorrow, skies clearing in the morning, more local smoke. A high of 31, feeling like 34. And on Friday, mix of sun and cloud with a slight chance of showers. A high of 27. I'm Matt Latour.
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0: 91.7 Giant FM, Nazareth, Hair of the Dog. 642 with Darren Bry, Ontario SPCA. They have their No Hot Pets campaign underway.
1: Yeah, no wonder, because unfortunately some pets suffer in this heat just as the humans do.
0: Heat stress, stroke.
1: Yep.
0: Years ago, I saw my girlfriend's dog have a seizure right in front of us. And it was so awful. This poor little thing. You know, we were outside.
1: Yeah.
0: He's a little wiener dog, little schnitzel. We called him Schnitzel. And he was sitting out in the sun. And then he went into the shade. And then he wasn't feeling good. And it was just a terrible thing. So please keep an eye out on your pets. They're saying don't shave your dog.
1: Don't shave your dog,
0: don't
1: all right?
0: I don't think you shave your dog.
1: No.
0: The kind of dog he is.
1: Definitely
0: don't.
1: He's a fox red Labrador retriever, so no, we definitely don't do that.
0: Give them a haircut, but don't shave them. Trimming their hair is okay, but some dogs have an extra layer of hair that actually keeps them cool.
1: Well, that's true. And with my dog, he sheds his own hair every single day by the bagful. I mean, that vacuum cleaner is going into overtime every single day.
0: I know. It's just been so super hot out there. The GO trains are running at slower speeds. Toronto Pearson reported runway surface temperatures above 60 degrees.
1: God, can you imagine that? And if it's tar, you know, geez, you don't want to get those wheels stuck.
0: Yeah, so watch those poochie paws on the cement as well.
1: That's so true. Keep them on the lawn if you can. And you know what? We've got another hot one today in Niagara. We've got two yellow warnings right now. One is for the heat, but one is also for the air quality because of the Northern Ontario forest fires. That smoke is drifting down. So today we've got a mix of sun and cloud. Now, there is the chance of showers and a late day thunderstorm as we get up to a high of about 32. It's going to feel like 41. Right now, feeling like a hot 35. 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
0: 646 with Dar and Bry. There's a Netflix series filmed in our province. We'll give you the details in just a bit.
1: All right, very cool. In Niagara right now, the only problem, we have reports of a dead deer in the center lane. This is in the Toronto-bound lanes, apparently, of the QEW near Gilmore Road. So just be on the lookout for that if you're in that area. Other than that, we seem to be looking pretty good on the QE Toronto-bound. It's moving very well, even over the Burlington Skyway Bridge. And then just a couple of slow spots as you head towards Toronto. Fort Erie-bound QE
7: UAW, apart from that, is looking good all the way to the border. Once again, that deer is in the Toronto-bound lanes. Taking a look at the border conditions, no delays at all for any cars or trucks. Well, in Canal, all the bridges are down and available. 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

take my hand and come with me, because you look so fine that I really want to make you mine. 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
1: And we got a couple of warnings out, yellow warnings. One of them is for heat, which is, of course, what we expected. But the air quality is one that has now cropped up. We've got those Northern Ontario forest fires, and the smoke is now drifting its way into Niagara. So if you have any trouble with breathing, just be wary of that, all right? Other than that, a mix of sun and cloud with a chance of showers or a thunderstorm, and the high getting up to 32. It'll feel like 41. Right now, it's a sweltering. Well, it feels like 35.
0: These subscriptions are getting crazy. You have to pay to watch everything.
1: Oh, yeah, absolutely.
0: You know, your favorite show, yeah. You got to get Paramount. You want to watch hockey,
1: you got to get this.
0: It's just this, that, and the other, right?
1: And it adds up. It adds up.
0: You still have your BritBox?
1: Still have the BritBox.
0: You watching Coronation Street?
1: I'm not watching it as much as I should, though. I was actually thinking of getting rid of it, but we'll see how England does.
0: It's actually a really good show, Corey Street.
1: Oh, Coronation. Oh, it I is. Used to watch that years and years ago.
0: So one subscription I don't mind, Netflix. I love their documentaries. It's just all my shows are on there, right? So it's good. Netflix, they're recording in Ontario for a new series called Camped Out. It's a young adult comedy series from Schitt's Creek and Kim's Convenience producer Matt Kippen.
1: Okay, I'm
0: supposed
1: liking it.
0: Supposed to be hilarious, and it follows three teenage slackers who avoid repeating high school by working at a struggling summer camp.
1: I like the premise of it.
0: It's supposed to be really funny.
1: I'd also like to see Mr. Kim from Kim Convenience in it, and also someone from Schitt's Creek in it.
0: Speaking of camp, it's Tim Hortons Camp Day.
1: It sure is, July the 15th, so you head to Tim Hortons near you. You get yourself hot coffee or iced coffee. I wonder which one is going to win out today.
0: Right.
1: And all proceeds from that and other sales in store from various Tim Hortons will go towards Camp Day, sending a kid out.
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1: Interesting day today. Two yellow warnings, one for heat, one for air quality. We got a mix of sun and cloud with a chance of showers and a thunderstorm later on. The high is going to feel like 41. Local smoke from Ontario forest fires making its way into the region. Right now it feels like 35. And from the newsroom, Matt Latour lets you know why St. Catharines residents are encouraged to apply for community microgrants.
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1: That heat warning remains in effect from Environment Canada today, though we could see risk of some thunderstorms, a high of 32, feeling like 41. Good morning, I'm Matt Latour, your complete three-day pinpoint weather details coming up. A Toronto man is facing a manslaughter charge following a fatal drug overdose in St. Catharines earlier this year. Niagara Regional Police say a 37-year-old man died at a home near Lloyd and Reichert Streets in January. The case was taken over by the Opioid Enforcement and Education Unit, which launched a drug trafficking investigation. 37-year-old Anthony Clark was arrested during a traffic stop on Monday. He's charged with manslaughter and trafficking fentanyl and cocaine in connection with the death. Investigators also seized suspected fentanyl, cocaine, pills, and cash, leading to additional drug trafficking charges. St. Catharines residents are being invited to turn their neighborhood ideas into reality with a new round of community funding. The city has opened applications for the fifth intake of its neighborhood microgrants program, offering up to $1,500 for resident-led projects and events. The funding can support activities like community workshops, neighborhood events, bike rides, and seasonal festivals designed to bring people together. Applications are open until September 30th for projects taking place between December 2026 and May 2027. And Niagara Region has earned a national recognition for its work connecting with residents. The region's 2026 budget campaign received a gold award at the Canadian Public Relations Society's National Awards of Excellence, recognized in the Best Special Events Projects Medium Budget category. The campaign was designed to gather feedback from residents across Niagara's 12 municipalities. More than 1,000 pieces of input were collected, helping identify key themes that were shared with regional council during the budget process. In sports yesterday at the FIFA World Cup, Spain defeated France 2-0 in semifinal action. They will play the winner of England and Argentina in the final. That game goes today at 3. At the MLB All-Star game last night, it was a shutout for the American League, 4-0 over the National League. Blue Jays pitcher Dylan Cease started the game and struck out the side in the first inning. In CEBL action, Niagara beat Brampton 91-81, and in the WNBA, Washington thumped Toronto 79-62. 91.7 Giant FM. Niagara traffic and weather next.
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3: 7:02 Giant Mornings with Dar and Bri. Coming up, we're talking smart tattoos.
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4: All right, perfect. Listen, QE Torontobound is moving well right now outside of the region, actually in the region and outside of the region. Slows down over the Burlington Skyway Bridge and then a few slow stretches through Burlington and Oakville as you're heading towards Toronto. 40 rebound QEW is moving fairly well. Just be wary there, okay? If you're in the Fort Erie area, apparently cars are slowing down because the Toronto-bound lanes, there is a dead deer, apparently, in the center lane that's near Gilmore Road. So just be careful of that if you're in that area, okay? Other than that, we are looking good at the border right now. Doesn't seem to be any issues. We are delay-free at the border for cars and trucks. And three bridges are currently raised across the Welland Canal, the Allenberg Bridge, the Mellonby Avenue Bridge, and the Clarence Street Bridge in Port Colborne. 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More traffic in minutes. Coming up, Niagara three-day weather.
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0: 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Niagara 3-Day Weather.
1: A yellow heat warning remains in effect from Environment Canada this morning. We've got a mix of sun and cloud today with chance of showers and risk of thunderstorms this afternoon. We could also see some local smoke later this morning and into the afternoon. A high of 32, feeling more like 41 with the humidity. Clear skies tonight with an overnight low of 20. Tomorrow, skies clearing in the morning, more local smoke. A high of 31, feeling like 34. And on Friday, mix of sun and cloud with a slight chance of showers. A high of 27. I'm Matt Latour.
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0: 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Good morning to you, my friend. 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
1: And on this happy hump day, we're under two yellow warnings from Environment Canada. One of them is for the heat. We all know that. The other one is for air quality. So we've got a mix of sun and cloud today with a chance of showers and a late day thunderstorm. The high getting up to about 32, but it's going to feel like 42 in the region. And right now, it's feeling like 35. And we also have the warning for that air quality because of smoke from Ontario forest fires making their way into the region. So interesting day today in Niagara.
0: Yeah, if you're heading up to the cottage, Parry Sound, Muskoka, they're saying if you have issues with breathing,
1: right,
0: what have you, wear one of those N95 masks.
1: God, is that what our summers are going to be like now? Not only heat and humidity, but now all the haze from forest fires?
0: Maybe.
1: Yeah, it started last year and it looks like it's continuing this year.
0: You have any tattoos?
1: I have no tattoos whatsoever. I'm not a fan of many people that wear tattoos, to tell you the truth.
0: Really? I admire people who have tattoos.
1: I should say that I just don't like seeing it, especially on women. I don't know why.
0: Okay. Yeah. Well, that's your taste.
1: That's my taste, exactly.
0: Okay. I like
1: unless
0: all kinds
1: small.
0: Of tattoos. I mean, some people have really beautiful ones.
1: They do.
0: I've got a girlfriend. She's got this vine on her entire back.
1: Wow.
0: And it's still a work in progress because it hurts, right? But the whole back is like vines. It
1: Amazing.
0: Actually looks quite lovely. It's all faded out a little bit. It's cool.
1: Beautiful. And then when you get older, it looks like veins.
0: You know, it's like varicose veins. Yes.
1: God, better get rid of that.
0: Oh, well, that's the issue sometimes. It gets a little saggy and soggy.
1: Yeah.
0: But now you can track your steps through smart temporary tattoos.
1: Okay, so what's that now?
0: So, you know, you wear your little smart wench.
1: Oh, yeah.
0: And every day I go, hey, Siri, start my outdoor walk.
1: Sure.
0: I can count my steps.
1: Right.
0: Because that's what I like to do. I got to track my steps. She's talking to me.
1: Siri, it's not your turn to broadcast.
0: Take it easy there. See, they're listening.
1: Yeah.
0: Hi, China.
1: Exactly. Oh, God, my phone just started acting up now, so.
0: I'm starting everybody's smartwatches here. Oh, I got to take this thing off. It's buzzing. But it's a wearable paint that you put on to your skin, and it can track your steps. It has, it's an adhesive polymer electrode. Safe and over 10 times more breathable in hot weather than normal medical electrodes.
1: Wow, talk about cool and up-to-date and things like that.
0: Can you imagine wearing a big pizza slice that you paint on your thigh and you're tracking your steps with that going,
1: I can have
0: some za.
1: You never know what people are going to be wearing these days. Now, if I were to get a tattoo later on in life, it would have to have my home address and phone number. Please send me here.
0: Great idea.
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6: Well, I don't know if this issue is still ongoing, but we did get reports of a deer in the Toronto-bound lanes of the QEW around Gilmore Road in Fort Erie, so just be wary of that if you're in the area, okay? Other than that, we're looking good. Toronto-bound, a bit of volume over the Burlington Skyway Bridge, and then some slow spots through Burlington and Oakville heading out towards Mississauga. Fort Erie-bound QEW is moving very well all the way to the border. No delays at the border for any cars or trucks, and the Welland Canal, we have some bridges that are raised, the Glendale Avenue in St. Catharines, the Main Street Bridge in Port Colborne, and the Clarence Street Bridge in Port Colborne. 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
1: Hey, it is going to be a warm one today. We're actually under two yellow warnings now. One of them is for heat, and the other one is for air quality because of forest fire smoke making its way into the region. But today, mix of sun and cloud with a chance of showers and a late-day thunderstorm. It's going to feel like 42 with that humidity. Right now, it's feeling like 35 in Niagara.
0: Nice, cold, ice cap. Sounds good right now.
1: Oh, it sure does. I'm not a coffee fan, but I'll take one of those on a day like today.
0: Those are so yummy. Tim Hortons camp day. You can swing through the drive-thru, help send some kiddos to camp. At some locations, they have these little donuts, these camp day donuts.
1: Yep.
0: They got badges and bracelets and all kinds of things.
1: Yeah, and we're going to be out and about at the 852 Niagara Street location in Welland as of 11 o'clock this morning.
0: So if somebody wants to buy us a camp donut, we're good?
1: Yeah, absolutely. We can be bought.
0: All right. July 15th, babies, you share it with Ragnar from Vikings.
1: Yeah, see, everyone knows Ragnar, but if you were to say actor Travis Fimmel, you'd like, who the heck is that?
0: 47 today.
1: Happy birthday, buddy.
0: Gabriel Iglesias, funny guy, 50.
1: Fluffy. He calls himself Fluffy every time he comes on stage. You know, the overweight guy with those Hawaiian shirts. Very funny guy,
0: yeah,
1: though.
0: Yeah, he is. He's cool.
1: Yep.
0: Speaking of delicious like a Tim Hortons donut, Brian Austin Green, 53.
1: Okay, that's an interesting hit.
0: David Silver, Beverly Hills, 90210. Man, can we get a peach pit here?
1: He was also in the Sarah Connor Chronicles as well and in the Terminator.
0: Scott Foley, 54.
1: You might remember him from Cougar Town, playing opposite Courtney Cox. Also, he was in the Scrubs. Very funny parody on doctors and hospitals.
0: From Mythbusters, Adam Savage, 59.
1: Don't watch a lot of Discovery Channel, but he's definitely
0: really
1: on that. Yeah.
0: Oh, no, it's good stuff. From The Crying Game. Near. Forrest Whitaker. How many movies under his belt? 65.
1: Oh, fantastic. He was up for an award for The Last King of Scotland, in which he played Idi Amin, but he also played opposite Robin Williams in Good Morning Vietnam. Which
0: so great.
1: Oh, fantastic.
0: Ramones drummer, Marky Ramone, 74.
1: Happy birthday, man. Didn't realize you were 74 years young. You can hit the kit still.
0: Ivanko Drago's wife in Rocky IV and Stallone's ex and Flavor Flav's ex, Bridget Nielsen, 63.
1: Also, in the early days of movies, she was in Red Sonja, and you know who was in that too? A very young Arnold Schwarzenegger.
0: Very nice.
1: Yes.
0: Ooh, Joe Satriani, guitar god, 70 today?
1: 10 million albums sold. For Joe Satriani.
0: I want to see that guy live. Oh. I have to.
1: And influenced so many guitarists as well.
0: Speaking about influencing bands, Linda Ronstadt, 80.
1: Yeah, right. When she was in L.A. at the Troubadour Club, she had a backing band there. And that backing band, of course, went on to become the brunt of the Eagles.
0: Amazing.
1: Yeah, and of course, she was also in a country threesome called Trio. And just a great voice on Linda Ronstadt.
0: Jason Bonham, 60. Son of Led Zeppelin's drummer, John Bonham. But, you know, he is so great himself.
1: He's fantastic, and that's one of the reasons why I remember Zeppelin's reunited at the OLG for a couple of shows in London with Jason on the kit.
0: Well, he did play OLG.
1: Yeah,
0: it wasn't a reunion with Led Zeppelin. It was his Led Zeppelin kind of feature.
1: But Robert Plant and the other guys got together at the OLG in London and put
0: OLG?
1: Not the OLG.
0: The O2.
1: The O2 Arena.
0: All
1: I beg your pardon.
0: These letters are confusing.
1: All the letters confuse me.
0: Listen,
1: after a while.
0: Jason wants Robert, Jimmy, and everybody to get together and why aren't we doing this?
1: If you can still do it, yeah, do it.
0: Anyways, that was a great show. Come back, Jason. And Jesse Ventura for president, please. He is 75.
1: I always wondered how they addressed him in council there when anyone had a disagreement with him.
0: Like, who wants to speak next? The body? The body? Jesse?
1: I'll body slam ya.
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1: Going to be very warm and humid today. We've got two yellow warnings, one for heat and one for the air quality because of the smoke from forest fires. So interesting day. Mix of sun and cloud. Chance of showers and a thunderstorm. Getting up to a high of 32. Going to feel like 42. At the moment, it's 35. And from the newsroom, Matt Latour chats with Tim Hortons folks about today's Camp Day.
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1: That heat warning remains in effect from Environment Canada today, though we could see risk of some thunderstorms, a high of 32, feeling like 41. Good morning, I'm Matt Latour, your complete three-day pinpoint weather details coming up. Niagara Regional Police have laid a manslaughter charge following the investigation into a fatal overdose in St. Catharines. The investigation began after a 37-year-old man was found dead at a home near Lloyd Street and Reichard Street back in January. Detectives say the overdose led them to a suspected drug trafficker. 37-year-old Anthony Clark of Toronto was arrested during a traffic stop and charged with manslaughter along with drug trafficking. Police say more suspected drugs and cash were found during his arrest. Thousands of kids across Canada today will get a chance to go to camp for the first time thanks to your coffee order. Today is Tim Hortons Camp Day, which means proceeds from hot and cold coffee sold at locations across the country will give kids the chance to camp, many of which who would not have been otherwise able to do so. Office Administrator for local Tim Hortons locations, Danielle Brown, says it's something that sticks with these kids as they turn to adults.
2: I wish everybody in the world could see the videos. Each store gets sent these little captions, and it's of people who have gone to this camp. And it's so emotional and so touching to see how it has shaped them. And they say that they wouldn't be the people that they are today if they didn't get the opportunity for Camp Day.
1: Since its inception, Camp Day has sent over 350,000 kids to camp across the country completely free. And the city of St. Catharines is investing nearly $450,000 through its cultural investment program to support local arts, culture and heritage organizations, festivals and community initiatives. City officials say the funding will help strengthen the creative sector by expanding access to arts and cultural experiences while supporting the organizations that bring them to residents. The largest share of the funding will support 12 organizations through sustaining grants, helping create jobs, foster partnerships, and contribute to the city's cultural and economic vitality. Council also approved in-principle funding for some organizations through 2028, providing a greater stability for long-term planning and continued growth of the local arts sector. In sports yesterday at the FIFA World Cup, Spain defeated France 2-0 in semifinal action. They will play the winner of England and Argentina in the final. That game goes today at 3. At the MLB All-Star game last night, it was a shutout for the American League, 4-0 over the National League. Blue Jays pitcher Dylan Cease started the game and struck out the side in the first inning. In CEBL action, Niagara beat Brampton 91-81, and in the WNBA, Washington thumped Toronto 79-62. 91.7 Giant FM, Niagara traffic and weather next.
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5: 7:34, in just a few minutes, we're going to fire up five things you need to know. It's a chance to win a $100 voucher from OLG.
6: All right, we are looking pretty good in Niagara right now. There is a slowdown on Highway 140 where they're doing some construction. Slows down around the Babylon Road area and then gets basically slow going out to the Netherby Road area too. So it slows down in both directions, actually. So just be wary of that. Other than that, we're looking good in the region. The QE Toronto bound, a little bit of volume over the Burlington Skyway Bridge. And some volume through Burlington, then Oakville as you head out towards Toronto, but nothing major at all. The Kiwi 40 rebound is also moving very well. At the border, it's delay-free for cars and trucks. Welland Canal, just the Mellonby Avenue Bridge in Port Colborne, is raised and currently unavailable. 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More traffic in minutes. Coming up, Niagara 3-Day Weather.
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1: A yellow heat warning remains in effect from Environment Canada this morning. We've got a mix of sun and cloud today with chance of showers and risk of thunderstorms this afternoon. We could also see some local smoke later this morning and into the afternoon. A high of 32, feeling more like 41 with the humidity. Clear skies tonight with an overnight low of 20. Tomorrow, skies clearing in the morning, more local smoke. A high of 31, feeling like 34. And on Friday, mix of sun and cloud with a slight chance of showers. A high of 27. I'm Matt Latour.
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0: 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It's Darlene O'Brien. Good morning. 7:41.
1: It's going to be another scorcher out there. We are under two yellow warnings from Environment Canada, one of them for heat. So we're going to have a mix of sun and cloud today. There is the chance of showers and a late day thunderstorm, but it's going to feel like 42 with that humidity today. Right now, it's still feeling like 35 in the region. And also, the second yellow warning is for air quality. You might notice some haze. That's due to local smoke from Ontario forest fires from up north. Now, currently, as I say, it's a scorcher, 35 out there.
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0: All right, Brian has five things queued up. At the end, a question that could score you a voucher from OLG Lotto Max, $15
1: million. I'm loving that. All right, the 14th annual Pelham Summerfest is returning with 4 days of free family-friendly entertainment, including live music, food vendors, an expanded kids zone, and the annual car show, which is always a huge favorite. Organizers have adjusted the festival layout and traffic plans to accommodate ongoing construction in the area. Well, keeping the experience largely unchanged. If you need more information, go to pelhamsummerfest.ca.
0: Man, this summer is packed here in the region.
1: Isn't it? A lot of car shows going on, too, which I love. Health experts are warning, if you're going to stay indoors for long periods of time, make sure your indoor temperature does not get above 26 degrees Celsius. It can increase the risk of heat-related illness, particularly for older adults.
0: I hope you have air. Our air is struggling just to cool our place down.
1: Is that right?
0: Yeah.
1: Yeah, a lot of them.
0: Sweaty windows.
1: Oh, yuck. A lot of them going 24-7 these days, I'll tell you. Can hardly wait for the break to come. A shortage of Lake Erie yellow perch is focusing some Port Dover restaurants, some Port Dover restaurants to temporarily serve imported European perch after poor catches this spring and summer. Restaurant owners say recent storms, declining perch populations, and reduced fishing quotas have contributed to the shortage. Also, invasive species, pollution, warming waters, and passed over fishing. Wow.
0: There goes your fish and chips. Although there's always Swimbappe. You know that France is out now. They had that little viral goldfish, Swimbappe, that was predicting matches.
1: Well,
0: and always fry him up.
1: Well, he better predict England, or he will go into the pan
0: In the toilet.
1: In the toilet as well. Buffalo Bills quarterback Josh Allen has been voted the NFL's top quarterback in a preseason survey by the Associated Press, ending Patrick Mahomes' 3-year run at the top. Mahomes finished second, by the way. Matthew Stafford, Lamar Jackson, and Joe Burrow rounded out the top five.
0: So when you go over the Josh Allenberg Bridge, it a what's up?
1: I like that. By the way, Bills' first preseason game 1 month from today at home hosting the Carolina Panthers.
0: They're in the new Highmark?
1: Yes, indeed.
0: Very nice.
1: Going to be in that beautiful stadium. Niagara Falls City Council has unanimously approved a $59.5 million redevelopment of the Chippewa Willoughby Memorial Arena into a modern multi-use community center.
0: Yes!
1: The project is going to feature a new NHL-sized ice pad, an indoor turf field, a gymnasium, and a public library.
0: Hallelujah for that.
1: There you go. Construction begins in 2027 and will wrap up in the spring of 2029.
0: Well, the arena's already packed, so this is going to be great.
1: It is. They're just going to update that arena quite a bit. All right, so there's your five things. Now, for a $100 lottery voucher, what Lake Erie fish is there a current shortage of? Let me know on the text line, 732-6917.
3: 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Officials say these incidents could have been prevented by getting a locate. 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
0: 7:46, something we've been waiting decades for could become a reality. That's on the way.
1: All right, traffic-wise, we seem to be looking pretty good in Niagara right now. Bit of a slowdown to Highway 140, both directions now, from around Forks Road East out to Netherby Road. That's due to the ongoing construction. QE Toronto bound is looking good. Bit of a slowdown over the Burlington Skyway Bridge, and then some slow spots as you head towards Toronto. Fort Erie bound QEW is also looking good. No problem at all at the border. If you're on Highway 403, there is a disabled vehicle, 403 Mississauga, eastbound ramp at Aaron Mills Parkway. That's got the center lane currently closed. At the border right now, the major crossings, 11-minute delay for at the Rainbow Bridge for cars heading into Canada. That's the only delay for cars. No delay for trucks at all. And the Welland Canal, just some bridges unavailable in Port Colborne, the Mellonby Avenue Bridge, and the Clarence Street Bridge. 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
1: And two yellow warnings are in effect from Environment Canada. So one of them is for the heat and humidity. So we'll have a chance of showers. Well, a mix of sun and cloud and a chance of showers and a late day thunderstorm also in the mix. And the high, it's going to feel around 42. At the moment, it's feeling more like 35 in Niagara. And also, we've got an air quality advisory in effect because all that heat and humidity and some smoke now is blowing in from northern Ontario forest fire. So not a great combination, Darlene.
0: I can smell it.
1: Yeah, I know. You walk out, you can just start to, like, it's going to be like one of those days when you're like, I'm going to stay indoors.
0: Gross.
1: Hey, listen, congratulations to Jane and Wayne Fleet picking up a $100 lottery voucher from our good friends at OLG. I wanted to know what Lake Erie fish is pretty scarce this year, and it turns out it's the Lake Erie yellow perch.
0: Yeah, folks in Port Dover and the restaurants there worried about their fish and chips.
1: Yeah, now they're serving up European perch, but not the same. I like halibut and haddock as well, but I did love that Lake Erie perch.
0: Yeah, that's for sure. Yep. Have you noticed, you know, sitting in the backyard, the days are getting shorter, darker earlier?
1: Yes, I have.
0: A lot of daylight saving chat going on. The U.S. House of Representatives passed the Sunshine Protect Act. If it becomes law, it will eliminate the twice-yearly clock change nationwide. So if our friends in New York do it, maybe that'll spark up some conversation here in Ontario.
1: Oh, it won't spark conversation. It will happen. It will be brought before the legislature and they'll vote on it because you don't want to be different from New York State right across the border.
0: Alberta officially adopting the permanent Alberta time. So starting November, they will no longer reset.
1: Right.
0: British Columbia, they're doing that out there. Remember, EB, one more time.
1: Yeah, absolutely.
0: That was funny.
1: I think a lot of and of course, Saskatchewan, they've already done it beforehand.
0: Long time ago. Yukon, Mountain Standard Time, no longer changing the clock. So.
1: Right. Can we change that half hour thing, though, for Newfoundland and Labrador?
0: Oh, that's another.
1: I know. It's like 1 hour difference out to the East Coast from here, and then tack on another half hour. I love that.
0: Always messes us up.
1: So confusing.
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0: 756.
1: And we got two yellow warnings from Environment Canada. One of them for the heat and humidity. It's going to be a mix of sun and cloud today with a chance of showers and a thunderstorm. It's going to feel like about 42 today. Right now it's 35. And also an air quality because of the local smoke. And coming up, Matt Latour gets us up to speed on a rare afternoon game yesterday for the River Lions.
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1: That heat warning remains in effect from Environment Canada today, though we could see risk of some thunderstorms, a high of 32, feeling like 41. Good morning, I'm Matt Latour, your complete three-day pinpoint weather details coming up. A Toronto man is facing a manslaughter charge following a fatal drug overdose in St. Catharines earlier this year. Niagara Regional Police say a 37-year-old man died at a home near Lloyd and Reichert Streets in January. The case was taken over by the Opioid Enforcement and Education Unit, which launched a drug trafficking investigation. 37-year-old Anthony Clark was arrested during a traffic stop on Monday. He's charged with manslaughter and trafficking fentanyl and cocaine in connection with the death. Investigators also seized suspected fentanyl, cocaine, pills, and cash, leading to additional drug trafficking charges. St. Catharines residents are being invited to turn their neighborhood ideas into reality with a new round of community funding. The city has opened applications for the fifth intake of its neighborhood microgrants program, offering up to $1,500 for resident-led projects and events. The funding can support activities like community workshops, neighborhood events, bike rides, and seasonal festivals designed to bring people together. Applications are open until September 30th for projects taking place between December 2026 and May 2027. And Niagara Region has earned a national recognition for its work connecting with residents. The region's 2026 budget campaign received a gold award at the Canadian Public Relations Society's National Awards of Excellence, recognized in the Best Special Events Projects Medium Budget category. The campaign was designed to gather feedback from residents across Niagara's 12 municipalities. More than 1,000 pieces of input were collected, helping identify key themes that were shared with regional council during the budget process. In sports yesterday at the FIFA World Cup, Spain defeated France 2-0 in semifinal action. They will play the winner of England and Argentina in the final. That game goes today at 3. At the MLB All-Star game last night, it was a shutout for the American League, 4-0 over the National League. Blue Jays pitcher Dylan Cease started the game and struck out the side in the first inning. In CEBL action, Niagara beat Brampton 91-81, and in the WNBA, Washington thumped Toronto 79-62. 91.7 Giant FM, Niagara traffic and weather next.
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6: All right, we are looking pretty good in Niagara. The only issue right now seems to be Highway 140 between Forks Road East and Netherby Road at the roundabout. It slows down and slows down quite a lot, and that's because of the ongoing construction. So delays in both directions in that general area. If you're on the QE Toronto bound, it's moving well. You got some heavy volume now over the Burlington Skyway Bridge. That seems to be the only major issue. If you're on the QE heading out towards Toronto, Fort Erie bound QEW is also moving well at this moment. At the border, looking good. There are no delays for any cars. I believe we have about a 17-minute delay for trucks at the Queenston-Lewiston Bridge, and that's heading into the U.S. And the Welland Canal, the Allenburg Bridge, and the Mellonby Avenue Bridge, not available, currently raised. 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More traffic in minutes on the way. Niagara three-day weather.
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0: 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Niagara 3-day weather.
1: A yellow heat warning remains in effect from Environment Canada this morning. We've got a mix of sun and cloud today with chance of showers and risk of thunderstorms this afternoon. We could also see some local smoke later this morning and into the afternoon. A high of 32, feeling more like 41 with the humidity. Clear skies tonight with an overnight low of 20. Tomorrow, skies clearing in the morning, more local smoke. A high of 31, feeling like 34. And on Friday, mix of sun and cloud with a slight chance of showers. A high of 27. I'm Matt Latour.
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1: One of the best ones. I love hearing it. You're right. It makes you feel just like summer.
0: Makes you drive a little faster, though.
1: Just a little bit. There are other ones that have that influence on me as well.
0: You may want to hit up the gas station today. It will go up 8 cents a liter and another 2 cents tomorrow.
1: Oh, just perfect. I love hearing that. And you're going to love hearing this. We are under two yellow warnings right now in Niagara. We're under a heat warning. And we're under an air quality advisory because of the smoke from the forest fires. And you were telling me that I guess our air is going to be the worst in the world today?
0: It is right now.
1: Oh, my gosh.
0: Worst air quality in the world sits over Ontario. This is from the Weather Network.
1: All right, mix of sun and cloud for today. There is the chance of showers in the late day thunderstorm, and it's going to feel like 42. Right now, it's feeling like 35 in Niagara.
0: We got a text in.
1: Yeah.
0: Brian, you mentioned two yellow warnings, but yeah. There are three.
1: No, there's only two.
0: Heat.
1: Yeah.
0: Smoke.
1: Yeah.
0: And perch. The yellow perch. Oh, poor Dover, we love you.
1: That's beautiful. I love that. Hey, listeners aren't supposed to be funnier than us. Come on.
0: Oh, we love you. You can always chime in. 905-732-6917. You know, we want to make your summer better.
1: Yeah.
0: We have a brand new contest going on right now. Summer is for radio. So right. You pop in to select local places here in the region, and you get in for an amazing prize. We got a lot of good stuff.
1: Do we ever? How about a brand new barbecue? 4 Blue Jays tickets, so, you know, bring you and a few friends to the old Rogers Stadium there, and $500 in cash to spend as well.
0: So you can pop in to Niagara Battery and Tire Limited.

0: 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They'll have a little entry box at the front there. You go see the folks, get your name in, you have a chance to win.
1: Absolutely. No high pressure sales going on there, but make sure you do drop on by the locations that we mentioned because you don't want to miss out on this prize pack.
0: Blue Jays tickets.
1: Yep.
0: Dylan Cease doing us proud. With the big 96th MLB All-Star Game yesterday.
1: Yeah, that's right, in Philadelphia. They all did a great job. Even Ernie Clement in the field in the fifth inning throughout the Dodgers pages. Man, that must have felt good after what the Dodgers did to us in the World Series.
0: What was the score? 4-0.
1: 4-0. Shut them right down.
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3: 8:17 with Dar and Bri. Don't pet the fluffy bison, Yellowstone Park, but also don't do this. Something else is going viral.
4: Yeah, and it's really, really stupid. Can hardly wait to tell you about that. First of all, let's get you caught up on traffic. Highway 140 between Forks Road East and Netherby Road, slowing down, in some cases stopping in both directions, and that is due to the ongoing construction in the area. The QE Toronto bound is moving well out of the region. A bit of heavy volume over the Burlington Skyway Bridge. Nothing too major, just a lot of traffic, and that's it. And then some slow spots as you head towards Toronto. Fort Erie bound looking good as you move towards the border. At the border right now, there's about an 11-minute delay at the Peace Bridge for trucks heading into the U.S. 32 minutes for trucks now at the Queenston-Lewiston Bridge, also heading into the U.S. Good news, there's no delay for cars at any of the border crossings. And the Main Street Bridge and Mellonby Avenue Bridge in Port Colborne currently unavailable. 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
1: And currently under two yellow warnings from Environment Canada. One of them is because of the heat and humidity. It's going to be a mix of sun and cloud today with a chance of showers and a thunderstorm. Now, the humidity is going to make it feel like 42. Already, it's feeling like 35 in Niagara. The second warning is because of the air quality in the region, because of some Ontario forest fires. Smoke is now making its way into the area, so it can make breathing difficult for some people today.
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1: Okay, remember that viral video of that guy in Yellowstone Park, the 65-year-old grandfather who was tossed up in the air by the bison?
0: Strange.
1: That was horrible. I mean, the bison, by the way, was just relaxing, and a guy drove by in a pickup truck and hit the horn.
0: People do weird stuff all the time. Hey, bear, let me give you a little pat on the head there.
1: Exactly. Well, two social media influencers are facing backlash after posting videos of themselves, get this, petting wild alligators. From a canoe. Here they are.
0: From a canoe.
1: From a canoe. So they're actually in the gator's territory where the gator can turn on you in lickety-split. So this is what they're doing. They're going after the gator in basically a clear canoe, and they're catching up to the gator and petting its back, and they're videoing themselves. And now wildlife officials are telling other people who are doing this now, cease and desist.
0: Are they wearing Crocs, these people?
1: I don't know. Do you think the alligators might get a little annoyed if that's the case? Like, how dumb can you be?
0: I don't know.
1: It's unbelievable. Now, Florida Fish and Wildlife Conservation Commission says the people are harassing the wild gators, which are protected in Florida, so it carries fines of up to $1,000 or even some jail time as well. But just don't pet the backs of alligators.
0: What's the scariest thing you've ever pet?
1: That I've ever pet? Ooh, thank you very much. Let me see. I once knew this girl. No.
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0: 8:26.
1: And a mix of sun and cloud for today with a chance of showers and a thunderstorm. It's going to feel like 42, and therefore we have a heat warning. And also we've got a yellow warning for air quality. We've got some local smoke blowing in from the Northern Ontario forest fires. Currently 35 right now, or at least it feels that way. And from the newsroom, Matt has more about how the city of St. Catharines is investing in the arts.
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1: That heat warning remains in effect from Environment Canada today, though we could see risk of some thunderstorms, a high of 32, feeling like 41. Good morning. I'm Matt Latour. Your complete three-day pinpoint weather details coming up. Niagara Regional Police have laid a manslaughter charge following the investigation into a fatal overdose in St. Catharines. The investigation began after a 37-year-old man was found dead at a home near Lloyd Street and Reichard Street back in January. Detectives say the overdose led them to a suspected drug trafficker. 37-year-old Anthony Clark of Toronto was arrested during a traffic stop and charged with manslaughter along with drug trafficking. Police say more suspected drugs and cash were found during his arrest. Thousands of kids across Canada today will get a chance to go to camp for the first time thanks to your coffee order. Today is Tim Hortons Camp Day, which means proceeds from hot and cold coffee sold at locations across the country will give kids the chance to camp, many of which would not have been otherwise able to do so. Office Administrator for local Tim Hortons locations, Danielle Brown, says it's something that sticks with these kids as they turn to adults.
2: I wish everybody in the world could see the videos. Each store gets sent these little captions, and it's of people who have gone to this camp. And it's so emotional and so touching to see how it has shaped them. And they say that they wouldn't be the people that they are today if they didn't get the opportunity for Camp Day.
1: Since its inception, Camp Day has sent over 350,000 kids to camp across the country completely free. And the city of St. Catharines is investing nearly $450,000 through its cultural investment program to support local arts, culture and heritage organizations, festivals and community initiatives. City officials say the funding will help strengthen the creative sector by expanding access to arts and cultural experiences while supporting the organizations that bring them to residents. The largest share of the funding will support 12 organizations through sustaining grants, helping create jobs, foster partnerships, and contribute to the city's cultural and economic vitality. Council also approved in-principle funding for some organizations through 2028, providing greater stability for long-term planning and continued growth of the local arts sector. In sports yesterday at the FIFA World Cup, Spain defeated France 2-0 in semifinal action. They will play the winner of England and Argentina in the final. That game goes today at 3. At the MLB All-Star game last night, it was a shutout for the American League, 4-0 over the National League. Blue Jays pitcher Dylan Cease started the game and struck out the side in the first inning. In CEBL action, Niagara beat Brampton 91-81, and in the WNBA, Washington thumped Toronto 79-62. 91.7 Giant FM, Niagara traffic and weather next.
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6: 8:33, Giant Mornings with Dar and Bri. We're past this, but middle age.
7: What about it?
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6: Okay, yeah. We've got some things coming up.
7: All right, first of all, let's check traffic for you. So Highway 140 between Forks Road East and Netherby, both directions, in some cases very slow going and in some cases stopped completely. That's due to the ongoing construction, all right? QEW Toronto bound, heavy volume over the Burlington Skyway Bridge right now. Once you're over the bridge, it's basically slow going as you head out towards Toronto. Fort Erie bound QEW is moving well all the way to the border. No delays at the border for any cars. Last time we checked, there were some delays for trucks, and there is about 27 minutes at the Peace Bridge, and that's heading into the United States. And the Welland Canal, the Mellonby Avenue Bridge, is currently unavailable. 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More traffic in minutes, and on the way, Niagara three-day weather.
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0: 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Niagara three-day weather.
1: A yellow heat warning remains in effect from Environment Canada this morning. We've got a mix of sun and cloud today with chance of showers and risk of thunderstorms this afternoon. We could also see some local smoke later this morning and into the afternoon. A high of 32, feeling more like 41 with the humidity. Clear skies tonight with an overnight low of 20. Tomorrow, skies clearing in the morning, more local smoke. A high of 31, feeling like 34. And on Friday, mix of sun and cloud with a slight chance of showers. A high of 27. I'm Matt Latour.
0: Good morning. Wake up. It's time to face the music. Literally. 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
1: And two weather alerts, yellow warnings from Environment Canada to be aware of. One of them is because of the heat. We're going to have a mix of sun and cloud today with a chance of showers and a late day thunderstorm. With the humidity, it's going to feel around 42 in Niagara. Right now, it's about 35. It feels like 35. And also, we have another air quality warning, and that's because of the forest fires. That smoke, the wind has pushed it in our direction, so it's going to be lingering in the region today. So, not great for breathing.
0: No, Weather Network saying we are some of the world's poorest air quality here in Ontario.
1: That's unbelievable. It seems like these days, these summer days, are really in getting a lot of this ground pollution or forest fire smoke. Ugh.
0: How many moons have you encountered in your life?
1: How many moons?
0: How many moons?
1: How many? Are we talking in the sky or from people in cars?
0: You are as old as Tim Hortons.
1: Thank you.
0: Okay.
1: Yes. Yes, big day today.
0: It's a big day because it's camp day. So you can also help Brian celebrate. So you go help kids go to camp.
1: Yeah, that's right.
0: And you can also go, hey, Brian.
1: There you go.
0: You're as old as Tim Hortons. I'm going to buy myself a coffee in celebration.
1: Sounds good to me. Coffee or iced coffee?
0: I'm just saying that because, you know, middle age.
1: Yeah.
0: I'm as old as the Timbit. So if you want to Google how old Tim Hortons is and how old the Timbit is,
1: you'll
0: find
1: know.
0: Out how old we are.
1: That's right.
0: It's kind of strange, but it's the truth.
1: It's a new way of finding out.
0: The 40s used to be middle age, Bri, but not anymore.
1: Right, yeah.
0: Mm-hmm.
1: Yeah, times have changed. People are living a bit longer. Yeah.
0: They're living longer, but people in their 40s now are starting to ramp up their lives. It's not middle age.
1: Right, they're not slowing down.
0: Women
1: they're going to keep going.
0: Finally starting to have kids in their 40s.
1: Well, I remember commercials saying Freedom 55. Remember when you retire, Freedom 55.
0: Yeah, Freedom. Yeah. Wouldn't that be
1: Give
0: nice?
1: Me a break. Retire at 55, I wish.
0: I honestly don't know anybody in my circle,
1: no.
0: Retired at 55. We're all going.
1: Unless they had a really prestigious job and they could, other than that, no.
0: No. Home buyers now. You have to wait your 40s to buy your first house.
1: That is so true, yeah.
0: Marathons. 40-somes are now training for marathons for the first time.
1: That's right, and people even older than that are running marathons.
0: Yeah, pickleball champions. I mean, you know, everybody's staying active, which is great. My Baba,
1: right.
0: My Ukrainian grandmother, was married at 14 and then had, I think, 8 or 9 kids.
1: Isn't that amazing, right?
0: At 14, and she was probably old at that time. Hurry up there. Hurry up there, Rose.
1: Boy, you know, you're really getting on in age there. Wow, she must have celebrated many, many anniversaries.
0: Yeah, she did. You know, it was Jack and Rose, just like from the Titanic, Bob and Guido.
1: Is that right?
0: He didn't go down with the boat, though.
1: No, he didn't. Okay. He stayed afloat.
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1: And Highway 140 between Forks Road East and Netherby Road, basically at the roundabout in both directions. It's slow going and in some cases stopped because of the ongoing construction. Speaking of, a Giant FM listener telling us, avoid Niagara Street again due to construction, and Vine Street between Nello and Scott in St. Catharines. The road is down to one lane due to construction. Congestion is bad, he says, in both areas. So try and avoid those areas if you can. The QE Toronto Bound is moving well. You get some heavy volume over the Burlington Skyway Bridge, but it doesn't look like there's any major accidents or holdups, and then it looks slow going as you head out towards Toronto. Fort Erie bound QEW, it's looking good all the way to the border. At the border, a 33-minute delay for trucks at the Peace Bridge. That's heading into the U.S. That's the only delay for trucks right now. No delays at all for cars, I'm happy to say. And the Carlton Street Bridge and the Mellonby Avenue Bridge are currently raised and unavailable. 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
1: And we have two yellow warnings in effect for Niagara. One because of the heat and humidity. We've got a mix of sun and cloud today. There is the chance of showers and a late-day thunderstorm, and it's going to feel like 42 later on today with the humidity. Right now feeling like 35, and the other weather alert is because of the air quality. We're going to have the smoke from the local Northern Ontario forest fires.
0: That's
1: in the Bible only. There's right. No locusts.
0: Right.
1: But the smoke from the Northern Ontario forest fires moving into the area. So, take it easy if you have trouble breathing today.
0: We have some of the worst air quality in the world.
1: That's unreal, because China usually comes up and India is having the worst air quality.
0: They're laughing right now.
1: No kidding.
2: Man, I feel bad. I don't want to go outside now.
0: You know what you do? You go to your local Tim Hortons.
1: Yep.
0: You go inside and support Camp Day.
1: That's right.
0: And we were all joking that we're as old as a Tim Hortons product.
2: Yeah, so I looked into mine. 1996 is when Tim Hortons started selling bagels. But more importantly, also smile cookies.
0: You're as old as the smile cookie.
2: Right? That's not bad.
0: Cute one.
1: Okay.
0: I'm as old as the Timbit.
2: Okay.
1: Okay, Timbit is good.
0: Yeah.
1: I'm as old as the first building.
0: The one in Hamilton?
1: Yeah, the one that they built in Hamilton.
2: Oh, man.
1: Yeah.
0: That's funny.
1: Yeah, so I guess I encompass everything to some degree.
0: That's really great.
1: Or actually, I'm a few months earlier than the first Tim Hortons.
0: That's true.
2: You were born and you said, I need a good donut spot.
1: That's right. Never mind a parking spot. I need a donut spot.
0: Your excuse to go and get that chocolate glazed.
1: That's right.
0: Yeah.
1: I should be getting that, for a lifetime. Free.
0: People are sending you happy birthday on the text line. It's not your birthday. You're just as old as the first Tim Hortons building. That's really great. Every hot or iced coffee purchase sold today will help send kiddos to camp.
1: Yeah, that's right. And some of the Tim Hortons, the donuts, some bracelets and other things as well. Depending on where you go, they'll have other things that you can purchase also with proceeds going towards the camp.
0: We will be at the Niagara Street Welland location, 852 Niagara Street. Around 11 o'clock this morning.
1: Yeah, that's right. 11 a.m. We'll be inside. No way in the world are we going to stand outside. No.
0: Unless you hook up a big filter to your mouth.
1: Yeah, well, listen, I'm as old as Tim Hortons, so I'm going to stand near the cool air.
0: Someone said, I'm as old as the Ottawa Street original Timmy's in Hamilton.
1: Okay, well, that would probably be
0: the
1: same thing.
0: Same age as Brian.
1: Yeah, so we're both middle-aged, buddy.
0: There you go. Whatever you're doing, maybe support if you can go through one of the drive-thrus today.
1: Yeah,
0: Chris
1: exactly.
0: Lucas will keep you company with 69 minutes of nonstop classic rock. Enjoy. Ciao.
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1: Environment Canada has two weather alerts for us today. Heat and air quality. Today, cloudy. We do have a 30% chance of showers this afternoon. Risk of a thunderstorm. High near 32, Humidex 41 with wildfire smoke blowing in to southern Ontario. Widespread smoke for tonight. Low 20 tomorrow. Widespread smoke. High near 31. And for Friday, it's a mix of sun and cloud. Chance of showers. High 27. It's 26. Feels like 34.
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You've probably noticed smoke is moving in from the Northern Ontario wildfires. They're spreading over 1,000 kilometers with the jet stream right to us. Hazy skies, diminished sunlight, a smoky odor. Also, you're going to notice that. For the next couple of days, conditions will gradually improve for Southern Ontario by Friday. 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

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I'm Chris Lucas. 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

0: Classic Rock 91.7 Giant FM, shining with a Junk House. You know what's hopping on Wednesdays? Thorold, Beaver Dams Park, the community market happening every Wednesday for the summer season. It's fantastic. It's very busy, too. They've got a lot of people on hand. They have vendors. They have live music. Tonight, it's Material Girls, a tribute to female artists. You can check that out. Of course, they're going to have food and beverages as well. Beaver Dams Park again tonight from 5 till 9.
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1: We have a couple of warnings in place. They're both at the yellow level for heat and for air quality, with wildfire smoke coming in from northwestern Ontario. Mainly cloudy today. 30% chance of showers this afternoon. Risk of a thunderstorm. High near 32. Humidex 41. Widespread smoke for tonight. Low 20. Tomorrow, widespread smoke. Yeah, I know. Weird, eh? Again, it's happened before. Tomorrow's high 31. Humidex 34. And then for Friday, we should get a break from the smoke. Mix of sun and cloud, chance of showers. High near 27. We are at 27. Feels like 35.
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0: 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Snow White. Does that make you feel any cooler? No, it's not working. That's Street Heart. I hope you're having a great Wednesday. It's kind of wacky out there. I know you're like, what's with the haze? It's not. It's wildfire smoke coming from northwestern Ontario to go on top of our heat warning, basically, from Environment Canada. Just so you know or know of someone who may need a cooling center, there are tons of them open right across Niagara, including a lot of libraries, St. Catharines, Welland, Niagara Falls areas. Also, Port Coburn has cooling centers, Chippewa, Fort Erie, Lincoln, and Niagara on the Lake. Also, Niagara Transit is offering free rides to any of these designated public facilities during these weather advisories.
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0: 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There, Don't Walk Away, Eileen. You just said it. I'm Chris Lucas. Guys on social media are listing the girl flexes that instantly make them more attractive. Things like a sense of humor, being curious about the world, emotional maturity, the ability to take responsibility and apologize when needed, being able to function for 1 hour without having to check their phone. You thought I was going to say something else. Not posting on social media, guys, like that. The women have good posture. And also on the list, being comfortable with power tools.
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3: 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Niagara three-day weather.
4: Environment Canada has upgraded its air quality from yellow to orange alert. Okay, so try to limit your time outdoors if at all possible today. Okay, it's an orange warning and a yellow warning remains for the heat. Okay, mainly cloudy. All I'm seeing is smoke out the window. Chance of showers this afternoon. Risk of a thunderstorm. Humidex up to 39. Smoky conditions for tonight. Low 20. Same deal for tomorrow with a high near 31. And then for Friday, the smoke should clear out of here with a mix of sun and cloud. Chance of showers. High near 27. It's 26. Feels like 34.
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If it looks hazy out there, the air smells funny, tastes funny too. It's wildfire smoke coming in from northwestern Ontario. Should subside by Friday. Here are the police on Giant FM.

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1: Happy Tim Hortons Camp Day. 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

0: Classic Rock 91.7, Giant FM, Lager and Ale with Kim Mitchell. Make sure you throw in a lot of water today to stay hydrated during the heat warning. Coming up on Saturday, Port Dalhousie is celebrating a birthday, 200 years. Big celebration happening at Lakeside Park on Saturday. Live music, food trucks, kids crafts, inflatables, carnival games, merchant tents, a port history area, and they're going to have a movie in the evening. It all gets underway at 12 noon on Saturday. And as you know, especially in the summer, parking can be a little tricky in Port Dalhousie. So please take advantage of a free shuttle that's going to be operating on Saturday from 11:30 in the morning to 8:30 at night. The shuttle to parking lots at the Lions Club. Also, Eden High School.
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2: Hey, it's Brian at the Tim Hortons location in Welland on Niagara Street, just right opposite the TD Bank. And this is just one of many Tim Hortons that you can go to now and be a part of Tim Hortons Camp Day. Yes, it rolls around every single year. It's actually Tim's biggest fundraiser ever to send kids to camp. And this has been going on since 1974, by the way. And so far, they've sent over 360,000 kids to camp. And if it wasn't for you, these kids wouldn't be able to go. So how do you help out? Well, it's simple. You go to a Tim Hortons and you get a coffee, or you get an iced coffee. 100% of the proceeds will go towards the camp. Also, they've got bracelets that they're selling here. They've also got these really cool Tim Hortons Camp Day donuts, which they're selling, and so many other things as well. So drop on by a various Tim Hortons near you. Once again, I'm at the one on Niagara Street in Welland. So happy Tim Hortons Camp Day, everyone.
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1: Good afternoon, I'm Brandon Warby. Mainly cloudy today. 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Environment Canada has issued an orange air quality warning for the Niagara region. Officials say quality is expected to deteriorate throughout the day Wednesday as smoke from wildfires in northwestern Ontario move into the area. During heavy smoke conditions, you're urged to limit your time outdoors and may notice symptoms such as eye, nose, or throat irritation, headaches, or a cough. Niagara Regional Police have laid a manslaughter charge following the investigation into a fatal overdose in St. Catharines. The investigation began after a 37-year-old man was found dead at a home near Lloyd Street and Reichert Street in January. Detectives say the overdose led them to a suspected drug trafficker. 37-year-old Anthony Clark of Toronto was arrested during a traffic stop and charged with manslaughter along with trafficking fluorofentanyl and cocaine. Police say more suspected drugs and cash were found during his arrest, resulting in several additional possession for the purpose of trafficking charges. And thousands of kids across Canada will get a chance to experience camp for the first time thanks to your coffee order. Wednesday is Tim Hortons Camp Day, which means proceeds from all hot and cold coffees sold at locations across Canada will help give children the chance to go to camp, many of which who wouldn't otherwise be able to. Office Administrator for the local Tim Hortons locations, Danielle Brown, says it's something that sticks with these kids as they turn to adults.
2: I wish everybody in the world could see the videos. Each store gets sent these little captions, and it's of people who have gone to this camp, and it's so emotional and so touching to see how it has shaped them, and they say that they wouldn't be the people that they are today if they didn't get the opportunity for Camp Day.
1: Since its inception, Camp Day has sent over 350,000 kids to camp across Canada completely free. In sports, England and Argentina square off in the semifinals of the FIFA World Cup today, with the winner advancing to play Spain in Sunday's final. Kickoff this afternoon is at 3. And the Niagara River Lions are off until tomorrow when they welcome the Brampton Honey Badgers to the Meridian Center, while the Well and Jackfish host the Guelph Royals at the Pond tomorrow night. The next time you're scrolling through your phone, visit NiagaraDailyNews.ca and see what Niagara's talking about. 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
0: 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Niagara 3-day weather.
1: An orange air quality and yellow heat warning are in effect. Mainly cloudy today, chance of showers with a risk of a thunderstorm. Widespread smoke, a high of 30, humidex 39. Widespread smoke tonight with a low of 20. Thursday, widespread smoke and a high of 31, humidex 34. And Friday, mix of sun and cloud, a chance of showers and a high of 27. Currently, it's 26 degrees with the humidex, it feels like 34. 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

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Oh, we're going to find out this afternoon who will be going to the World Cup final to take on Spain on Sunday. Argentina playing England today, 3 o'clock. Brian from Giant Mornings with Darlene and Brian. 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
0: 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Niagara 3-day weather.
1: We have an orange level warning for the air quality. It's like that. It looks so weird out there. That's due to the wildfire smoke coming in from northwestern Ontario. And it's going to be like that till at least Friday. We also have a yellow warning for heat. All right. Still a 30% chance of showers, risk of a thunderstorm this afternoon. For tonight, widespread smoke, low 20. Tomorrow, widespread smoke, high near 31. And then for Friday, hopefully we'll get a bit of a break with a mix of sun and cloud. Chance of showers, high 27. It's 26. Feels like 33.
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Thanks for your pictures on Facebook. Karen sent me a wild picture from the sky in St. Catharines. You know, it's basically orange. I'm getting photos from Thorold, Niagara Falls as well on our Hustle and Heart Facebook page. That's all due to the wildfire smoke that's coming in from northwestern Ontario. On the brain strain today, 1 in 9 people, so they have stopped doing this so they could save some money on electricity. Carrie says no more Christmas lights. Mark says don't use the dryer. A lot of people are saying, you know, no, I'm going to start hanging the clothes on the line. Jack says it's not going to leave. Rather, Josh says no porch light will be left on. Brian says, stop watching TV. From Noel, stop washing hands with warm water. Kevin says, wash dishes by hand. We have shorter showers. Somebody said, get rid of the second fridge. Brandy says, only do laundry after 7 p.m. What do you think? 1 in 9 people, so they have stopped doing this so they could save on electricity. Text your guest to 905-732-6917 for your chance to win with the brain strain on Giant FM.

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1: Happy Tim Hortons Camp Day. 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
2: 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I think we're going to have a lot of fun with this, so I can't wait to hear some of the answers.
1: Chime in tomorrow, and we'll fire up your Thursday with Niagara's local news, traffic, and weather.
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0: 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Mama Let Him Play. That is Doucette. You may want to limit your time outdoors today as we have an orange level alert warning for smoke across Niagara coming in from the northwestern Ontario. Forest fires on the brain strain today. One out of nine people say they have stopped doing this to save money on electricity. Somebody said put timers on all their lights. Kevin says they stopped vacuuming. Ralph, don't flush the toilet so much. People have stopped preheating the oven. Brody says, watch TV in the dark. Debbie says, use the oven less. From Brad, William, I'm sorry. William says, stay away from cooking fish. Start eating sushi instead. The answer I was looking for, blow drying their hair. One in nine people say they've stopped blow drying their hair to save on electricity. We had a bunch of correct answers. We made a draw. Congratulations to Jeff Tuck in Welland, picking up a $25 gift card to Mitchell's Bakery and Marketplace. We'll play again tomorrow in the noon hour.
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I'm Chris Lucas. Stay inside if you can. It's pretty smoky. It looks like it's sunset time. It really does. Here are the Eurythmics.

0: Classic Rock 91.7, Giant FM with Big Wreck, the Elf, one of the headliners for Canal Days in Port Colborne coming up on the Civic Holiday Weekend. They will be there on the Friday night. As you know, if you've opened your eyes today and looked outside at all, you know the air quality is not very good. It's at the orange level, being in the middle of the three levels for air quality. And this is all coming from the forest fires in northwestern Ontario. People are sending in their pictures on our Hustle and Heart Facebook page. Thank you for those from all over Niagara, St. Catharines, Thorold. Somebody actually just sent me a picture that looks yellow and orange from Listowel. And this is what's happening. It's kind of freaky outside.
1: Almost ironic that it's an orange alert and it looks orange outside.
0: I know. It's really weird. And one listener on our text line said she's sitting outside in her pool and she can't take the smell.

0: the smoke anymore. She's going in. Somebody's chain smoking like crazy
1: out
0: there.
1: It's like a campfire outside, right?
0: Yeah, that's what somebody else said.
1: Hang some meat on your clothesline, make brisket later.
0: Yeah, exactly. No, it's pretty wild. And it's not supposed to, go away until Friday, they're saying. That's according to Environment Canada. So, and at this point, when it's an orange level, this kind of air quality usually affects, you know, elderly people, young people, especially people with underlying health issues. Mm-hmm. However, at this stage, it said, try to limit your time outdoors, you know, because it's going to get into your air and, you know, into your lungs. Some people can't help it. I just talked to somebody on the text line who's working at the dump in Grimsby.
1: It's interesting, too. This smoke is from a different fire than Quebec, too, right?
0: Yes, this is a different
1: one. Eastern Ontario is being affected by smoke as well.
0: But that's from Quebec fires.
1: From Quebec
0: These
1: fires.
0: Are northwestern Ontario fires.
1: 100%. And it's kind of weird how that happens, right?
0: Yeah. The jet stream is picking up the smoke. We had this. I can't remember if it was last summer or the summer before. I remember we had a few days where we also had...
1: I think it was last summer, actually.
0: I think it was last summer. I do remember these days. But this color, I don't think I've ever seen. And... somebody on our text line, Jess, sent a meme that says, today's air quality report, and sent a picture of a Export A cigarette pack.
1: Seriously.
0: Brad said, are Cheech and Chong in town? Like, what's happening? What's going on here?
1: Yeah, you don't have to be a smoker to go outside, right?
0: No. Yeah, no. So that's what's going on. And again, it should dissipate by Friday.
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0: Air quality warnings for heat and for wildfire smoke from Environment Canada. Mainly cloudy for this afternoon. Slight chance of a shower this afternoon. Risk of a thunderstorm. Smoky tonight with a low near 20. Smoky tomorrow with a high near 31. Friday, mix of sun and cloud. Chance of showers. High 27, it's 26. It feels like 33.
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Don't forget, it's Camp Day at Tim Hortons right across Canada today. 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

0: 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Mornings with Darlene and Brian. 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
1: Happy Tim Hortons Camp Day. 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

0: 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That is Lover Boy working for the weekend. We're almost there at the weekend. It's Wednesday, so it's, well, like, I call Thursday tomorrow Pretend Friday.
1: No, it's Tease Friday.
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1: It's just a tease. It's not Friday.
0: Well, it can be in your mind.
1: You're fooling yourself.
0: I'm fooling myself. 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Did you find the roads? Like, could you see through the smoke?
1: Yeah, there was this haze.
0: Crazy. It's crazy. Anyway, Jeff Brown is coming in next.
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Helter Skelter Afternoon Drive Radio Show. Jeff and the great Brandoon. Oh, the Blandoon? Is he pouring today? The great Blandoon. In addition to everything else,

0: 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Run to you. Make sure you stop in at Tim Hortons today. 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I think somebody burned the s'mores.
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15: 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Niagara 3-day weather.
0: The yellow heat warning remains in effect. Plus, we have an orange air quality warning. And that's because of smoke. Smoke from a distant fire. Wasn't that a song? We're going to have this kind of weather throughout the rest of the afternoon. There's a chance of passing shower or thunderstorm this afternoon. It won't help. I don't think it's going to help. Overnight tonight, smoke and 20. Smoke? I'm trying to quit. Tomorrow, smoke for your Thursday. Might actually be worse. More smoke tomorrow than today. Tomorrow, smoke and 31. Sun cloud mix Friday. Chance of an afternoon shower 27. Currently 26. And Humidex is 33. 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

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Canada's 5440. I go blind. No, you're not going blind. It's you can't see this through the smoke. That's all. Make sure you stay with us. Coming up at 3, we'll all take a coffee break, possibly hit the oxygen bottle a couple of times, and we'll listen to 3 songs that have something in common. When you think you know what something is that the songs have in common, you text us your answer, include your name, and again, we're asking you to include a song request, because that's our prize. From all the correct answers, we draw one person who's got not only the correct answer, but also a really good song request, and then we play that back as kind of like a prize that can be shared with everybody. So remember to request a song when you answer. It's coming up at 3. It is the unofficial official coffee break radio game at 3. Jeff and Brandon's 3 Picks.

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1: Happy Tim Hortons Camp Day. 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

0: 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More than a feeling. Afternoon Drive radio show. And a big soccer match this afternoon. It's a World Cup quarterfinal, so this is England versus Argentina. That starts at 3. So we'll give you updates as the game progresses through the afternoon. The winner of that game, the winner of the England versus Argentina game, will go on to the finals. And not only that, and not only will they win a place in the finals, we're going to play their request. So yeah, we'll give you score updates. What else? Oh, you know. 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

0: Welcome to your mid-afternoon escape from the daily grind. It's time for Jeff and Brandon's Three Picks. Can you identify the common bond between these songs? Classic Rock 91.7 Giant FM.
1: Okay, today's Three Picks. It'll take some listening skills, but anybody with listening skills should be able to do it. I have no listening skills. So listen closely. Figure out what the three songs have in common. When you think you know what the three songs have in common, text us your answer, 905-732-6917. And again, include your name and a song request, because at the end of the third song, we're going to pick not only a person with the correct answer, but also a person that has a really good song request. Now, it's going to be your prize, a prize that can be shared amongst all our listeners. Okay? Here comes song number one. Jeff and Brandon, Three Picks. It's from Led Zeppelin, Trampled Underfoot, Classic Rock 91.7, Giant FM.

0: song number one, one of three in our three picks today. Now you have to listen, but even with listening, it could be anything.
1: Yeah, after one song.
0: After one song, so you'd have to be truly clairvoyant to have picked it out of that one song.
1: We have one true clairvoyant.
0: That's always spooky.
1: I know.
0: That's always spooky.
1: It's creepy.
0: It's like, can they see us? All right, one true clairvoyant, which means we need a helper song. Mm-hmm. Are we getting some requests with our answers?
1: Yeah.
0: Good. All right, so as long as we get the request. Now, remember, you have to have the right answer and a half-assed request.
1: At least half. None of this request.
0: Yes, that's how we do it. So here comes the helper song. Song in two of three, Jeff and Brandon's three picks. It's Bruce Springsteen, Pink Cadillac, classic rock, 91.7, Jad FM.

0: That right there is what we call a song and number two, the helper song.
1: It helped.
0: It helped.
1: Yep.
0: It helped.
1: It helped.
0: So I guess we just need one more song, and the requests are being assigned to each song.
1: Yes, they are.
2: Good.
0: So all we need now is the giveaway song, and this should really put us over the top.
1: I think so.
0: Song number 3 of 3, Jeff and Brandon's three picks, is from Queen. I'm in love with my car. Classic rock, 91.7, Jive FM.

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Can you figure out the common bond? 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

0: Classic Rock 91.7 Giant FM with the Northern Pikes, Shane Purdy. But that was our thinking song today. Putting together the results from our three picks.
1: Lots of results.
0: And lots of very good requests. Very good requests. Well done to everybody. But let's recap. Song number one, Led Zeppelin Trampled Underfoot. Then we played Pink Cadillac by Bruce Springsteen. Finally, the giveaway song was I'm in Love with My Car by Queen.
1: It answers like song titles, not in the lyrics. Electric piano, road saxophone, colors, but not the answers we're looking for.
0: No, anything car related would have worked. We're actually looking for, they mentioned parts of cars in each song, like in Trampled Underfoot, there's the trouble-free transmission.
1: Trouble-free. Everyone loves a trouble-free transmission.
0: Absolutely.
1: You'd be paying if you don't.
0: Pink Cadillac has those crushed velvet seats. And then I'm in love with my car. It was just a parts shop there with pistons, hubcaps, radials, carburetors, and so much more.
1: Yeah, and even if you said just cars,
0: just we cars, gave it to you.
1: Yeah. Chris, Eileen, Stephanie, Sue, Steve, Brett, Ken, Brian, Paula, Emily, Gail, Antoinette, Greg, Sandra, and we're going to give the song today to Malcolm. Malcolm picked the song, so that's coming up.
0: Okay, Malcolm's request coming up. Malcolm is our declared winner today on our three picks. We'll do this each and every weekday at 3.
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4: Volume is already starting to build in on the QEW. Slow spots, but there are no collisions to report at the Canal Bridges, the Lakeshore Road, Carlton Street, and Mellonby Avenue bridges are up. And at the border, the Peace Bridge, trucks to the U.S. have a 45-minute wait. 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

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Tom Cochran, Life is a Highway. We're stuck in a traffic jam. It's the Afternoon Drive radio show with Jeff and Brandon. Of course, we did our three picks, and today our winning answer was cars or stuff in a car, parts of a car, anything like that. And our winner today was Malcolm, and Malcolm sent in this request. So, Malcolm, because you're our winner, and I'm making air quotes today on three picks, here's your request. This is the Spencer Davis Group. I'm a Man. 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

0: Classic Rock 91.7. God, that's how I'm at. Spencer Davis Group. I'm a man. For Malcolm, our winner today on our three picks. We'll do it again tomorrow. See what we get.
1: Two yet. Roll the dice.
0: So the heat warning has been turned off.
1: Yeah, so to say. I mean, it's still hot.
0: Well, that's the thing. You know, even though they've said, okay, it's no longer a heat warning,
1: yeah,
0: that doesn't mean it's still not hot.
1: Yeah.
0: It's hot outside.
1: No, it's warm.
0: And we also have this air quality, the smoke warning.
1: Oh, this is unbelievable.
0: It's an orange smoke warning, but if you look outside, to me it looks more like sepia. Yes.
1: Well, we were joking earlier that it looks like Breaking Bad. You ever watch Breaking Bad? And they had the scenes like when they were in Albuquerque or whatever, and they had like the filter on, and it looked like that.
0: Sepia.
1: Outside.
0: Yeah, you walk outside, and you feel like you've walked either into an episode of Breaking Bad or into the 1890s.
1: Yeah.
0: You're walking out into the streets of Laredo.
1: Oh, it's so crazy.
0: We're going to call it a sepia smoke warning.
1: Sepia, I've heard that one.
0: Well, that's what it, you know, when you have the pictures and they look all yellowed.
1: Oh, yeah.
0: Like they're like old-timey.
1: Yeah, okay.
0: Old-timey.
1: Yeah, so I guess that was the same idea.
0: It's called sepia.
1: Oh, I didn't know that.
0: That's the technical term.
1: Now I learned something.
0: Now you know. So, yes. And it's supposed to get even worse.
1: Yeah, I was looking at the radar, and it's still coming.
0: Yeah, the thicker stuff is still going to hit us, so like overnight and into tomorrow.
1: Gross. Keep your windows closed.
0: Yeah.
1: If you can.
0: Yes. Avoid inhaling. And now the heat warning is over, but you still got to stay cool. And not only this will not be the last heat of the summer, I'm sure.
1: No, absolutely not.
0: And the beer company Natural Lights.
1: Oh, Natty Lights.
0: Natty Lights.
1: We love our Natty Lights.
0: They're having themselves a contest.
1: Okay.
0: Because not only do you need people to stay cool, you got to keep your beer cold, right?
1: Of course.
0: And so they had a little contest, and they were giving away a garden shed that's actually a shed-sized
1: fridge.
0: Beer cooler.
1: Oh, that's amazing.
0: It's called a cool shed.
1: People are just going to be sitting in there drinking beer all day, whoever wins that.
0: This shed-sized beer cooler is solar-powered. It's a walk-in beer cooler.
1: Oh, that's amazing.
0: And they're giving away as a contest prize.
1: So do you enter on their website, I guess? Or
0: yeah, something like that. But okay. I say you walk in. It's got shelves for all your beers.
1: And it's probably a built-in porta potty in there or what?
0: Just in case there's another heat warning.
1: Yeah. Well, you ought to win that. Yeah, absolutely.
0: You could go in there to escape the smoke. Actually, you could probably go in there to have a smoke.
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10: 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Niagara three-day weather.
0: The orange air quality warning remains in effect. We've been saying it's more of a sepia, but it's going to be a smoke, heavy smoke, widespread smoke overnight tonight. 20 degrees the overnight low. Now, it now says the widespread smoke becoming local smoke tomorrow, probably in the morning. So just puffs here and there, I guess, by tomorrow morning. Tomorrow, sun cloud mix, 29 degrees. Sun cloud mix on Friday. Afternoon showers, 27. Long range for Saturday right now looks like cloudy skies and chance of showers, 27. Currently, smoke and 26. Humid X is 32. 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

0: 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Mornings with Darlene and Brian. 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
1: Happy Tim Hortons Camp Day. We were joking that I'm as old as the Timbit.
2: That's right, and I'm as old as the very first Tim Hortons in Hamilton.
1: So we want to know, how old are you by the various products that came out the year you were born?
2: Exactly. I think we're going to have a lot of fun with this, so I can't wait to hear some of the answers.
1: Chime in tomorrow, and we'll fire up your Thursday with Niagara's local news, traffic, and weather.
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1: It just keeps on spreading.
0: On the loose. 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And time for the police blotter.
1: All right.
0: Okay, police were called to a Walmart location because there'd been a break-in, okay?
1: All right.
0: When they arrived, they found a 26-year-old man laying naked on top of a pallet of dog food.
1: Oh, okay. Well, whatever floats your boat, I guess, right?
0: So when police arrived, the man saw them, and he got up and he ran into the clothing section. I imagine looking for something to wear.
1: He had to cover himself up.
0: Sure, maybe. But in the meantime, yeah, he was naked, laying atop a pallet of dog food. I'm hoping it was, you know, the big bags of Old Roy.
1: Yeah, not like the cans.
0: Cans of Alpo.
1: Yeah.
0: That would be uncomfortable.
1: Very.
0: Well, yeah.
1: At least like the kibble's a little bit softer.
0: Sure. You got a back issue. What you want to do is lay out on a king-size pallet of Old Roy.
1: It'll fix what ails you.
0: Yeah, but the man's facing multiple charges.
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10: 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The Lakeshore Road and Glendale Avenue bridges are up and at the border. The Queen St. Louis and trucks to the U.S. 15 minutes. The Peace Bridge cars and trucks to the U.S. A 10 to 30 minute wait. 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

Classic Rock 91.7, Jive FM, Canada's Prism. Take me to the captain of the team, keeping an eye on the World Cup quarterfinals this afternoon. At halftime, England and Argentina, there's been lots of running, lots of kicking, and the score is still tied 0-0, or as they may say, 0-0. So nothing. England and Argentina at the half.

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1: Good afternoon, I'm Brandon Warby. 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The city of St. Catharines is canceling outdoor activities today because of an air quality warning from Environment Canada. Outdoor pools, sports fields, recreation programs, and permits for outdoor spaces are all affected, and the summer concert series at Montebello Park will be rescheduled. Residents looking to cool off can visit the St. Catharines Kiwanis Aquatic Center, where extra leisure swims have been added, while splash pads remain open until 9 p.m. St. Catharines residents are being invited to turn their neighborhood ideas into reality with a new round of community funding. The city has opened applications for the fifth intake of its neighborhood microgrants program, offering up to $1,500 for resident-led projects and events. The funding can support activities like community workshops, neighborhood events, bike rides, and seasonal festivals designed to bring people together. Applications are open until September 30th for projects taking place between December 2026 and May 2027. And Niagara Region has earned national recognition for its work connecting with residents. The region's 2026 budget campaign received a gold award at the Canadian Public Relations Society's National Awards of Excellence, recognized in the Best Special Events Projects Medium Budget category. The campaign was designed to gather feedback from residents across Niagara's 12 municipalities. More than 1,000 pieces of input were collected, helping identify key themes that were shared with Regional Council during the budget process. In sports, England is taking on Argentina in the semifinals of the FIFA World Cup this afternoon. The winner advances to play Spain in the final on Sunday. And the Niagara River Lions are off until tomorrow night when they welcome the Brampton Honey Badgers to the Meridian Center, while the Well and Jackfish take on the Guelph Royals at the Pond tomorrow night. The next time you're scrolling through your phone, visit NiagaraDailyNews.ca and see what Niagara's talking about. 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

0: 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Niagara 3-day weather.
1: An orange air quality warning is in effect. Widespread smoke tonight, a low of 20. Thursday, a mix of sun and cloud. Widespread smoke becoming local smoke, a high of 29. Humidex 34. Friday, a mix of sun and cloud, a chance of showers, and a high of 27. Saturday, cloudy, a chance of showers, with a high of 27. 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

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Rolling Stones, Miss You. I'll try and aim better next time. Afternoon Drive Radio Show, Jeff and the Great Brandoon this hour. Later this hour, our daily feature, What Is Today? And at 4:30-ish, gas prices. Oh, gosh, where are the gas prices going today? Where is the best gas and or diesel price in Niagara? Well, we'll tell you, but not till 4:30-ish. And we'll give away the $25 gift card from George's Greek Village in St. Catharines on the one and the only Gas Wars.

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1: Thank you, ma'am.
0: And just a quick update, an update here from the World Cup.
1: Oh, yeah, they're in the second half now, eh?
0: They're in the second half, the quarterfinals. It's England versus Argentina. And again, the winner of this game not only wins, moves on to the finals, will also play their request.
1: Oh, get you that.
0: And in the second half, it's now England 1.
1: Oh, they scored.
0: England has scored early in the second half. England 1, Argentina 0.
1: Nil.
0: They like to use nil.
1: They use nil, yes.
0: 1-0.
1: 1-0.
0: For England.
1: Wow.
0: In the quarter against the favored Argentinians.
1: Yes.
0: Here's stuff you didn't know.
1: What do you got?
0: Well, you know how they have like these Fitbit watches? You can put them on, and they'll tell you all your
1: heartbeat. Calculates everything.
0: Your steps and all that sort of thing. Well, okay, now you can track your steps and other things through a smart temporary tattoo.
1: Well, you just slap it on and it... Yeah. I don't like the sound of that. Yeah. That's like some weird chemicals going into your body.
0: A lick and stick tattoo, I guess. Yeah. Well, scientists have come up with this idea. And it's a polymer, and you put it on the skin. And I guess it acts like... you know how they put the things on your chest? They want to get your heart beats and
1: things. Yeah, like those sticky pads. Yeah.
0: I guess this stuff works like that. I don't know if it can talk to you... But you can draw it on there in any shape design that you want. It could be like a piece of pizza, or say mom.
1: Yeah,
0: or you can misspell it and say moom.
1: So you can put any design you want.
0: Yeah, and I guess I don't know how this tattoo actually talks to your cell phone.
1: It reads all this stuff. My question is just why? Why is a Fitbit not enough?
0: Well, they say this is way more accurate.
1: They say
0: that the watches and everything else, because they slop around, they may not have perfect contact or whatever. They say this is like way
1: 100% accurate.
0: Way more accurate.
1: Interesting.
0: In counting your steps and all your bodily functions through this. And it's only a temporary. So, if you don't like it.
1: Yeah, new design.
0: You put it on there. It says moom. You can spell check it for later.

0: at another one.
1: Now, here's the other downside. It's not available for real yet.
0: Oh, they're just testing
1: this. They say they got this idea. They say, I guess, in testing, it works, but it has not. They don't have, like, a launch date for it.
0: Okay.
1: But coming soon.
0: Wait, yeah.
1: Coming soon to a tramp stamp near you. I'm sorry, I didn't mean to say that. It'll track your steps.
0: Amongst other things, I guess.
1: I've never gone in for any of this stuff. The last time I had anything that like read my bodily auras or whatever,
0: yeah,
1: was in junior high when I had a mood ring.
0: See what mood you're in.
1: That's the last one.
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10: 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Niagara on time traffic.
0: Slowdowns on the QEW today. It looks like it's just volume that you're dealing with. There are no collisions to report. The Lakeshore Road and Glendale Avenue bridges are up, and at the border, the Queenston Lewiston trucks to the U.S. 35 minutes. The Peace Bridge trucks headed to the U.S. a 45-minute wait. 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
1: 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The only Gas Wars, your full service radio game. We'll get you up on the hoist and see what's wrong. I think you got maybe an exhaust issue. You're blowing the blues today. Let's see, 905-732-6917. We'll tell you where the best diesel and gasoline prices, at least that we can find in Niagara. And we'll give away the $25 gift card from George's Greek Village in St. Catharines. Them's the deals. And let's go to the phones and see who's out there. And Giant, hello. Who's this is?
2: Hey, it's Ron.
1: Rob?
2: Ron.
1: Oh, hang on. Ron?
2: Yes.
1: Welcome to Gas Wars.
2: How's it going, buddy?
1: It's going great. How are you? Wait.
2: Hang on a second.
1: All right. You're not getting pulled over or anything, are you, Ron?
2: I don't think we have it on speakerphone.
1: Are you good? Okay. Yeah, make sure you're safe.
2: Okay.
1: We're good?
2: Yeah, I guess.
1: Okay,
2: yeah.
1: There we go.
2: I can hear you.
1: Yeah, you see, that's just it. With the technology, you don't know. Am I on the speaker? Am I Bluetoothing it or what?
2: Yeah. That's as long as we can go. I got it.
1: That's great. Ron, you got yourself a $25 gift card from George's Greek Village. Congratulations.
2: Thank you.
1: Where are you calling from?
2: I'm on 403 right now, heading back home. Coming from Wasaga Beach.
1: Oh, heading down from Wasaga Beach. Now, you've come a long way. So what's the smoke? Is the smoke better here, worse here? What have you seen?
2: Nah, it's the same.
1: Same as. Just
2: the same down where you guys are in.
1: Yeah. It's just gloomy. It's supposed to get a little bit worse into the overnight, and then it's supposed to get better by tomorrow morning. At least that's what they say. Let's see. Lowest gas price. Well, let's start with the lowest diesel price. Lowest diesel price today is in Port Colborne, of all places. Port Colborne at $1.81 is the best price we could find for diesel. So diesel's up. But $1.81 is the best we could find. And again, Port Colborne. And also for gasoline, Port Colborne, once again, $1.51 a liter for gas in Port Colborne, but also in Welland. $1.51 a liter was spotted for gasoline, and that's the lowest we could find.
2: Not that cheap in Collingwood area.
1: What's it like up there?
2: $1.64.
1: Oh, yeah. See, well, welcome.
2: $1.67.
1: 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Let's see. Enjoy the gift card from George's Greek Village. I know you will.
2: Perfect.
1: And thanks for joining us here today on
2: Gas Wars.
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0: 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Niagara three-day weather.
1: That orange air quality warning remains in effect for smoke. All the smoke is from the wildfires way up in northwestern Ontario. And the smoke's blowing down here. The smoke continues overnight tonight with 20 degrees the overnight low. Now, the smoke is supposed to dissipate tomorrow morning. And then a sun-cloud mix and 29 degrees for your Thursday. Sun-cloud mix on Friday. At least it starts off with a sun-cloud mix, but increasing cloudiness later in the day with a chance of a shower in 27 by Friday. Looks like clouds and some showers on Saturday. Right now, still smoky and 26 degrees. The Humidex right now is 32. 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

0: Classic Rock 91.7, Giant FM, Joan Jett and the Black Hearts. And again, another World Cup updates. And on a goal scored by Anthony Gordon, England still leads 1-0 over Argentina. And that's at the 82-minute mark.
1: It's getting down to the wire.
0: It is getting down to the wire.
1: Yeah.
0: But again, England leads Argentina 1-0 in the World Cup quarterfinal.

0: Weekends, what is today?
1: Well, I'll tell you what today is. Today is Wednesday.
2: On to the midweek,
1: Mark. Wednesday. It's July 15th, and it's my mom's birthday today.
2: Oh, happy birthday, Mama Brown.
1: As she's known as Patty to everybody. Everybody knows her. Mama's Patty.
2: Happy birthday, Patty.
1: Today is her 90th birthday.
2: Wow, congratulations.
1: Mom's celebrating her big 90th birthday today. Let's see, who else had a birthday today? Not that any of the rest matter now.
2: Of course not. No, that's the most important one.
1: Ian Armitage, he plays young Sheldon on the TV show Young Sheldon.
2: Oh, yeah.
1: And that was an interesting series to watch because his voice dramatically changed as they went, I think, into the third season or something
2: really?
1: Like
2: oh,
1: that.
2: Oh, yeah.
1: Yeah, he's way up here.
2: That's like the Two and a Half Men kid, too. Same idea.
1: Ian Armitage is 18 years old today. Gabriel Iglesias, they call him Fluffy. He's the comedian.
2: Oh.
1: I
2: know.
1: Yeah. He is truly hilarious. Gabriel Iglesias is 50. Marky Ramone. Marky Ramone, the drummer for the Ramones.
2: The only surviving member.
1: He's
2: right?
1: The last Ramone standing. And but he's not the original. All the original Ramones have passed on. I don't know what it is about being a Ramone. It really, really... cut short your life expectancy being a Ramone. But now the Ramones, none of them were actually related. Ramone is, that's a stage name.
2: Yeah.
1: That's just a stage name. Like Marky Ramone was born Mark Stephen Bell.
2: Okay. Yeah, it doesn't sound as good.
1: No, but he is truly Marky Ramone, and he is 74 years old today. And Linda Ronstadt. Linda Ronstadt, gosh, she's in the Rock and Roll Hall of Fame. As I say, once upon a time, every hit album, everything she touched turned to gold.
2: Mm-hmm.
1: She currently is dealing with Parkinson's disease. But Linda Ronstadt is 80 today. What else is today? Oh, today is Respect Canada Day.
2: Of course.
1: Respect Canada Day. Respect our apology.
2: I like that.
1: it's hot dog day.
2: Oh, yeah.
1: Hot dog day.
2: Well, a good hot dog.
1: Happy hot dog day.
2: Hot dog day.
1: Hot dog day. I haven't had a hot dog in a bit. Actually, no, I lie. I had one a couple weeks ago.
2: They're good every now and again. When you get the hankering for like a hot dog covered in onions and then you get some chips on the side.
1: Yeah.
2: Oh, so good.
1: Last hot dog I had was a Salem.
2: Oh, yeah.
1: It was a barbecued Salem hot dog.
2: Popular down there in Buffalo.
1: I like them with mustard and onion.
2: Yes.
1: Yeah. Chicago style.
2: That's my favorite, too. I'm with you.
1: And I pray there's no connection, but it's also Celebration of the Horse Day.
2: Yeah, I don't know if it's an hot dog.
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7: No problems to report on the QEW this afternoon. Lots of volume out there, just slowdowns. There are no collisions to report. The Queenston Street Bridge is up, and at the border, the Queenston-Lewiston trucks to the U.S., a 45-minute wait. 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

0: 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And a big change in the England-Argentina game. They're now into extra time.
1: What a turn of events.
0: And now Argentina is leading by a score of 2-1 over England. And again, they're into extra time right now at the World Cup quarterfinals.

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1: Good afternoon, I'm Brandon Warby. 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Environment Canada has issued an orange air quality warning for the Niagara region. Officials say quality is expected to deteriorate as smoke from wildfires in northwestern Ontario move into the area. During heavy smoke conditions, you're urged to limit your time outdoors and may notice symptoms such as eye, nose, or throat irritation, headaches, or a cough. The City of St. Catharines is investing nearly $450,000 through its cultural investment program to support local arts, culture, and heritage organizations, festivals, and community initiatives. City officials say the funding helps strengthen the creative sector by expanding access to arts and cultural experiences while supporting the organizations that bring them to residents. The largest share of the funding will support 12 organizations through sustaining grants, helping create jobs, foster partnerships, and contribute to the city's cultural and economic vitality. Council also approved in-principle funding for some organizations through 2028, providing greater stability for long-term planning and continued growth of the local arts sector. And thousands of kids across Canada will get a chance to experience camp for the first time thanks to your coffee order. Wednesday is Tim Hortons Camp Day, which means proceeds from all hot and cold coffees sold at locations across Canada will help give children the chance to go to camp, many of which who wouldn't otherwise be able to. Office administrator for the local Tim Hortons locations, Danielle Brown, says it's something that sticks with these kids as they turn to adults.
2: I wish everybody in the world could see the videos. Each store gets sent these little captions, and it's of people who have gone to this camp, and it's so emotional and so touching to see how it has shaped them, and they say that they wouldn't be the people that they are today if they didn't get the opportunity for Camp Day.
1: Since its inception, Camp Day has sent over 350,000 kids to camp across Canada completely free. In sports, England is taking on Argentina in the semifinals of the FIFA World Cup this afternoon. The winner advances to play Spain in the final on Sunday. And the Niagara River Lions are off until tomorrow night when they welcome the Brampton Honey Badgers to the Meridian Center, while the Well and Jackfish take on the Guelph Royals at the Pond tomorrow night. The next time you're scrolling through your phone, visit NiagaraDailyNews.ca and see what Niagara's talking about. 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
0: 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Niagara 3-day weather.
1: An orange air quality warning is in effect. Widespread smoke tonight, a low of 20. Thursday, mix of sun and cloud. Widespread smoke becoming local smoke, a high of 29. Humidex 34. Friday, mix of sun and cloud, a chance of showers and a high of 27. Saturday, cloudy, a chance of showers with a high of 27. 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

0: 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ZZ Top. And I thank you. And the game is over.
1: It's in the books.
0: In the books.
1: Final set.
0: This was the semifinal game. I've been saying quarterfinal all afternoon.
1: I just noticed it now when you said it before.
0: Semifinal, quarterfinal. Anyhow, Argentina on goals from Martinez and Fernandez later in the game.
1: A lot later.
0: Came back from a 1-0 deficit to beat England. So the final score was Argentina 2 and England 1.
1: They'll face Spain on Sunday.
0: So Sunday is the final of the World Cup.
1: Last day of the World Cup.
0: Be Argentina versus Spain.
1: Yeah.
0: In the final.
1: In the final.
0: In the final.
1: That's the final.
0: The final of the World Cup. It is the Afternoon Drive Radio Show. This is our Hour of Power. Later on this hour, we've got a law. It's a weird law. It's a strange law. It's a real law on It's the Law. And, oh gosh, do you like a stupid joke? Who doesn't like a stupid joke? A show of hands. You see, nobody. Everybody loves a stupid joke. So stay around. We're just minutes away from one of us telling the other guy a truly stupid joke.

0: 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Dave Grohl and Foo Fighters. Times like these, well, it's times like this where one of us typically will tell the other guy a stupid, stupid joke.
1: Favorite time of the day. You got a joke?
0: I have a story for you.
1: Oh, sorry. Okay.
0: It's
1: story
0: all, time. It's all about this man. This man, he's been married 60 years.
1: Okay.
0: 60 years this man has been married.
1: Good for him.
0: And as often happens, he's asked, so, sir, what's the secret to your long marriage of 60 years? The man says, well, sir, there are so many things. For example, occasionally I wake up cranky, but most of the time I let her sleep.
1: Wise old man.
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5: Seeing an issue on the QEW Niagara-bound ramp at Erin Mills Parkway in Mississauga. The right lane is blocked because of a stalled vehicle. And a new issue on the QEW Niagara-bound ramp at Dorval Drive in Oakville. The left lane is blocked. There is a collision there. The Carlton Street Bridge is up, and at the border, the Queenston Lewiston trucks to the U.S. have a 20-minute wait. 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

0: Classic Rock 91.7 Giant FM, digging a hole. That is Big Sugar. And it is the Afternoon Drive radio show. Once again, I'm Jeff, and he over there is Brandon.
1: Smiling politely.
0: And this headline made me look.
1: Okay, what do you got?
0: Headline reads, man recovers after beaver attack.
1: Nobody likes a beaver attack.
0: No, no. And this happened in Lake George, New York.
1: Okay.
0: So a bunch of guys are swimming in the old swimming hole, I guess, right? And all of a sudden, one guy starts screaming that something is attacking him under the water.
1: Oh, jeez. Yeah, I guess beavers can get pretty aggressive.
0: Well,
1: from what I've heard.
0: So the buddy goes over and I know, like, reaches down, holds up the beaver. I guess it's a younger beaver, so it's not like, so they can get huge.
1: Yeah.
0: Oh
1: yeah.
0: And he hurls it. And doesn't this beaver start coming back at him?
1: Oh, my God.
0: Wow. And chases them all out of the water. The one guy's got cuts all over him. And then they decide later on that this beaver was probably rabid.
1: Oh.
0: Yeah.
1: They think so? Oh, God.
0: They said that in this situation, the beaver was acting so strangely as to they were concerned it might have rabies.
1: Wow, so they had to go and get their shots, I guess.
0: You got
1: to
0: go get the paper. Well, of course you do.
1: Anytime you
0: get in contact with a wild animal that's acting weird or anything, and even if it touches you slightly, you got to go do the rabies thing.
1: Wow.
0: That's a given. But, yeah.
1: Crazed beaver.
0: Rabid beaver. nothing more dangerous than a rabid beaver.
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15: 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Niagara three-day weather.
0: The orange air quality warning remains in effect due to smoke from fires in northwestern Ontario. That will continue overnight tonight. Overnight low is going to be around 20 degrees tomorrow. The smoke is expected to dissipate in the morning tomorrow. Then a sun cloud mix and 29 degrees for Thursday. Sun cloud mix to start off on Friday, but increasing cloudiness later in the afternoon. A chance of a developing shower late in the afternoon. Friday's high will be 27. Looks like cloudy and a good chance of showers on Saturday right now with a high of 27. But a sun cloud mix and 26 by Sunday. Right now it is 26. The Humidex is 32. 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
1: Happy Tim Hortons Camp Day. We were joking that I'm as old as the Timbit.
2: That's right, and I'm as old as the very first Tim Hortons in Hamilton.
1: So we want to know, how old are you by the various products that came out the year you were born?
2: Exactly. I think we're going to have a lot of fun with this, so I can't wait to hear some of the answers.
1: Chime in tomorrow, and we'll fire up your Thursday with Niagara's local news, traffic, and weather.
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0: 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Trooper, raise a little hell. Everything in moderation.
1: Just a little.
0: Time to hit the law books. Weird and strange as these laws seem, apparently these are real laws. The segment is called It's the Law. And I guess in the spirit of the World Cup, today's joke will take us to Spain.
1: Oh, to Spain. Yes. Okay. Yeah, why not?
0: Yes, we'll do a Spanish joke.
1: A joke, a law.
0: A law. Well, we can do a joke. It's kind of a joke law.
1: Yeah, okay.
0: So we'll do a Spanish law. Maybe tomorrow we could do an Argentinian one.
1: Oh, that's a good idea. Yes, I like the way you think.
0: Somebody does. In Madrid, Spain, mm-hmm. by law, it is illegal to sing in the streets of Madrid unless you have passed a singing exam.
1: And you don't have a bull chasing you.
0: You have to go down to the Madrid town hall.
1: Make sure that you can sing.
0: And in front of the singing examiner... They will say,
1: and then they'll give you permission.
0: They will say, okay, let's hear you sing. And after you've proven that you can sing, they'll say, okay, you can get dressed now, and here's your exam. here's your diploma. You can now sing in the streets of Madrid.
1: Well, at least they're vetting people.
0: Yeah,
1: it's not just any old person can start singing.
0: Well, they said the whole idea was introduced to control noise in the capital because apparently there were some really crappy singers.
1: Oh, yeah.
0: Singing in the streets of Madrid, but not anymore. Now that they have to get examined, get a diploma there in Madrid. You want to sing in the streets of Madrid? By law, you must pass the singing exam.
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8: There is a new issue on the QEW Toronto bound on the Burlington Skyway. The right lane is blocked because of a stalled vehicle. All the canal bridges are available and at the border, the Queenston Lewiston trucks to the U.S. 35 minutes. The Peace Bridge trucks to Canada a 25 minute wait. 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
1: Good afternoon, I'm Brandon Warby. 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The city of St. Catharines is canceling outdoor activities today because of an air quality warning from Environment Canada. Outdoor pools, sports fields, recreation programs, and permits for outdoor spaces are all affected, and the summer concert series at Montebello Park will be rescheduled. Residents looking to cool off can visit the St. Catharines Kiwanis Aquatic Center, where extra leisure swims have been added, while splash pads remain open until 9 p.m. St. Catharines residents are being invited to turn their neighborhood ideas into reality with a new round of community funding. The city has opened applications for the fifth intake of its neighborhood microgrants program, offering up to $1,500 for resident-led projects and events. The funding can support activities like community workshops, neighborhood events, bike rides, and seasonal festivals designed to bring people together. Applications are open until September 30th for projects taking place between December 2026 and May 2027. And Niagara Region has earned national recognition for its work connecting with residents. The region's 2026 budget campaign received a gold award at the Canadian Public Relations Society's National Awards of Excellence, recognized in the Best Special Events Projects Medium Budget category. The campaign was designed to gather feedback from residents across Niagara's 12 municipalities. More than 1,000 pieces of input were collected, helping identify key themes that were shared with Regional Council during the budget process. In sports at the FIFA World Cup, Argentina beat England 2-1 this afternoon to advance to the final against Spain on Sunday. And the Niagara River Lions are off until tomorrow night when they welcome the Brampton Honey Badgers to the Meridian Center, while the Well and Jackfish take on the Guelph Royals at the Pond tomorrow night. The next time you're scrolling through your phone, visit NiagaraDailyNews.ca and see what Niagara's talking about. 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
0: 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Niagara 3-day weather.
1: An orange air quality warning is in effect. Widespread smoke tonight, a low of 20. Thursday, mix of sun and cloud. Widespread smoke becoming local smoke, a high of 29. Humidex 34. Friday, mix of sun and cloud, a chance of showers and a high of 27. Saturday, cloudy, a chance of showers with a high of 27. 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
1: Thank you.
0: Time for Bizarro World's Record.
1: All right, where is it taking us?
0: I believe this is Dallas, Texas.
1: Okay.
0: Home of Heritage Auctions, right?
1: Yep.
0: And a piece of comic book art that first introduced readers to the Marvel Comics hero Iron Man has been sold. The price of this is the artwork that was used to put into the comic book.
1: Oh, so it wasn't actually the comic book.
0: No,
1: it was
0: the original artwork was created to go in the comic book depicting the first ever appearance of Iron Man.
1: Very cool.
0: And it was from it was going to be in Marvel's Tales of Suspense number 39 in March 1963.
1: Mm-hmm.
0: Right. And this piece of comic book art sold for $3.875 million.
1: Wow.
0: USA.
1: Now, who's the artist? Is that Stan Lee that would have done that, or no?
0: No, this was not Stan Lee. This was the work of Don Heck.
1: Okay,
0: Don Heck was known to Stan Lee. They knew each other and interacted,
1: collaborated together. Yes, yeah,
0: Don Heck.
1: Wow,
0: was
1: that's
0: the original?
1: A lot. That's amazing.
0: He did this original piece of art of Iron Man, and it sold at auction last Friday for $3.875 million.
1: Unbelievable.
0: $1 million.
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12: There was an issue on the QEW Toronto bound on the Burlington Skyway. A stalled vehicle looks like it has cleared. You may still find some slowdowns there. The Lakeshore Road Bridge is up and at the border. The Queenston-Lewiston trucks to the U.S. 25 minutes. The Peace Bridge trucks to Canada, a 15-minute wait. 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
10: 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Niagara 3-day weather.
0: That orange air quality warning remains in effect because that's kind of the color of the air. Actually, we think it's more like the sepia, but yeah. The orange air quality warning remains in effect because of smoke from the fires in northwest Ontario. And now that's expected to continue overnight tonight with a low of 20. But that smoke should begin to dissipate tomorrow morning. Then a sun cloud mix and a high at 29 for your Thursday. Friday starts off with a sun cloud mix, a chance of showers later in the day. And Friday's high will be 27 degrees. Currently, we're at 26. 26, Humidex at 31. 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

0: 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Mornings with Darlene and Brian. 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
1: Happy Tim Hortons Camp Day. 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
1: All right, let's go.
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1: Yeah.
0: There in Florida. And I guess they just issue, you know, whatever number comes up. 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
0: 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Yeah. 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
1: 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So she's uncomfortable, so she brought it back.
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16: Still seeing some leftover volume on the QEW. There are some slow spots, but overall traffic is steady. There are no collisions. The Glendale Avenue Bridge is up and at the border. The Queenston Lewiston trucks to the U.S., 25 minutes. The Peace Bridge trucks to Canada, a 25-minute wait. 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
1: Zeppelin
0: animal. It's sort of beast that rolled along. I just keep on rolling
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Good way to start. There's Zeppelin's Rock and Roll. Headstones after The Romantics. What I like about you? It's everything. Classic rock at night.

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1: An orange air quality warning is in effect. Widespread smoke tonight, a low of 20. Thursday, a mix of sun and cloud. Widespread smoke becoming local smoke, a high of 29. Humidex 34. Friday, a mix of sun and cloud, a chance of showers, and a high of 27. Saturday, cloudy, a chance of showers, with a high of 27.
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1: Happy Tim Hortons Camp Day. 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